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1: Looking at a mix of sun and clouds for your Thursday afternoon, along with 20-kilometer winds blowing from the southwest. The temperature at a high of 29 degrees, the UV index at 9 or higher. Partly cloudy this evening as the southwest winds continue. Temperature drops to a low of 15 overnight.
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1: Looking at a mix of sun and clouds for your Thursday afternoon, along with 20-kilometer winds blowing from the southwest. The temperature at a high of 29 degrees, the UV index at 9 or higher. Partly cloudy this evening as the southwest winds continue. Temperature drops to a low of 15 overnight.
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1: Looking at a mix of sun and clouds for your Thursday afternoon, along with 20-kilometer winds blowing from the southwest. The temperature at a high of 29 degrees, the UV index at 9 or higher. Partly cloudy this evening as the southwest winds continue. Temperature drops to a low of 15 overnight.
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1: Looking at a mix of sun and clouds for your Thursday afternoon, along with 20-kilometer winds blowing from the southwest. The temperature at a high of 29 degrees, the UV index at 9 or higher. Partly cloudy this evening as the southwest winds continue. Temperature drops to a low of 15 overnight.

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Your host is former Member of Parliament Murray Calder. 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Right after the Thursday night replay, we partner with Whiteman TV to present What's Happening from either Mount Forest or Minto. 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

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Everyone except you. I'm going to bed, too. 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

0: cooking it up. Loving, I'm living, so we turning up. 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

0: Every weekday from 2 to 4, it's a river ride home with Eric and Chris. A couple of guys who wish they were game show hosts.
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0: This day in history, true or false, a horse is a horse, unless, of course, the horse is not a horse. The ride home feud, the top 5 near 5, and of course, Overdrive. 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

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Everyone except you. I'm going to bed, too. Get the lights on your way up, will ya?

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1: For your Friday, you should be looking at a mix of sun and cloud with a high of 30 and the humidex at 33. Tonight, look for clouds this evening with a 30% chance of showers, changing to a 70% chance around midnight. There's also the risk of a thunderstorm this evening and overnight. The low could dip to 16. Tomorrow, expect clouds with a 60% chance of showers and a high of 24.
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Good morning. Grab your cup of Java and wake up with me. Wait, that didn't sound quite right. Let's wake up together. No, that didn't sound quite right either. I need more coffee. It's just after 6 o'clock on this Friday, June 5th. I do have pants on and a fresh cup. This is Java Joe at the Morning Show. Stick around.

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That was George Ezra with Shotgun. Happy Friday. We made it. We made it to the end of the work week, the start of the weekend. And what a beautiful Friday morning it is. Coming into the studio this morning, traffic lanes nice and clear. Currently, we're sitting at 17 degrees, looking at a high of 28 degrees a little later on. And then we do have some showers happening later this evening. But it's going to be a beautiful Friday. I hope you get some time to get outside and enjoy it. All kinds of great music to go in this first hour. Fine Young Cannibals, The Beaches, some Sloan, Blondie a little later on, Johnson's Creek, Rihanna. How about some Jimmy Eat World before the end of the hour? Right now, it's Johnny Reed. Let's go higher. You.

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3: For your Friday, you should be looking at a mix of sun and cloud with a high of 30 and the humidex at 33. Tonight, look for clouds this evening with a 30% chance of showers, changing to a 70% chance around midnight. There's also the risk of a thunderstorm this evening and overnight. The low could dip to 16. Tomorrow, expect clouds with a 60% chance of showers and a high of 24.
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Everything You've Done Wrong. That was Sloan. Happy Friday. Good morning. End of the work week, the start of the weekend, and 1 week until I wrap up doing the morning show here at 88.7 The River. And to help me wrap it up, I have special guests coming in starting today for the remainder of my shows. I'll have special guests coming in. This morning, I have a couple of special guests coming in, and they'll be joining the show just after 7 o'clock. You're going to want to stick around to find out who it is this morning. But right now, let's get back to more great music. Here's Blondie, The Tide Is High, 88.7 The River.

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That was Johnson's Creek you just heard. Light up the honky-tonk. This is Java Joe at the Morning Show. I am your morning host, Java Joe Wetlaufer. Did you know? 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Here's Rihanna. Take a bow.

That is going to wrap up hour number one of the morning show on this Friday morning. Stick around. I have some special guests coming in the 7 o'clock hour. Still a few more hours to hang out, have some laughs, listen to lots of great music. This is Jive with Joe at the morning show. Keep that dial locked in. 88.7 The River.

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2: For your Friday, you should be looking at a mix of sun and cloud with a high of 30 and the humidex at 33. Tonight, look for clouds this evening with a 30% chance of showers, changing to a 70% chance around midnight. There's also the risk of a thunderstorm this evening and overnight. The low could dip to 16. Tomorrow, expect clouds with a 60% chance of showers and a high of 24.
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4: 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How are you, Amy?
5: I'm great, thank you. How are you?
4: Not bad at all, thanks. Thank you for joining us today. We want to talk all about the Big Brothers Big Sisters Golf for Kids' Sake coming up in June at the Mount Forest Golf Club. 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
5: For sure. This is our 9th annual Golf for Kids' Sake campaign at our agency, the Big Brothers Big Sisters of North Wellington. 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So the Golf for Kids' Sake takes place on June 27th, which is a Saturday morning, at the Mount Forest Golf Club here just north of Mount Forest on Highway 6. Tee off is at 10 a.m., and it is $85 for registration. That covers your game, lunch, prizes, and your donation to the fundraiser.
4: You mentioned this is the 9th year now for this.
5: Yes.
4: Previously, it was the Bowl for Kids' Sake, which is still an ongoing...
5: Still ongoing. We just wrapped up Bowl for Kids' Sake in mid-March, which was an incredible fundraiser. We were able to raise $65,000.
4: That's amazing.
5: Which was incredible. The community support is absolutely appreciated and huge. We just need to keep going.
4: Where do the funds that you raise go towards?
5: Yeah, absolutely. So 100% of the funds that we raise go to fueling the programs that we run. So we run several different types of programs. There's the community one-to-one match, which is what most people think of when they hear Big Brothers, Big Sisters. And that's an adult match with a young person in the community for a minimum of a year, but usually up until the child turns 18. The in-school program, which is what I am the coordinator for, matches usually a retired person, that's who has availability during the school day, with a child at the school during the school year. So if school breaks are on, there's no match meetings, and they're matched for the one school year, and it closes at the end of the year. And you have the opportunity to rematch in the fall or move to another child if the child's needs have changed. It's a really, really fun program. I've got four mentors here in the community right now, but I'm always looking for more.
4: If someone would like to get more information because they would like to be a mentor, yeah, or they would like to join the one-to-one program, how do they do that?
5: So there's a couple of ways you can do it. We have a Facebook page, which is Big Brothers Big Sisters of North Wellington. Our website is northwellington.bigbrothersbigsisters.ca, or you can reach out to us through email, either myself, amy.timberlake@bigbrothersbigsisters.ca, or my executive director is Marianne Christie. And so it's marianne.christie@bigbrothersbigsisters.ca.
4: Who do you find joins the program on the adult side? Who do you find typically is coming in?
5: Yeah, so we have such incredible mentors and volunteers that work with us now. It's a wide range of folks from, we have new college graduates. I've actually got a high school graduate who's volunteering with one of the other programs I didn't talk about, which is our evening programs. We have Go Girls, which is a program for a group of girls, or Game On, which is a program for a group of boys. I don't have anybody to run Game On. So if there's a young man out there in the community who would like to get involved, I'm looking for you. Please reach out. But we have a huge variety of people. You just have to be community-minded and have generosity and kindness in your heart.
4: And tell us about the kind of kids that are involved in the program that are looking for mentors or Big Brothers, Big Sisters.
5: We do have some kids on our wait list. They're a wonderful group of little people. They're usually just folks who need a little bit of extra support, a little bit of more one-on-one time. Usually either come from big families or families that are split, and just sort of little ones who would really benefit from having another person in their life who shows them that they care.
4: So Golf for Kids' Sake, Big Brothers, Big Sisters, Golf for Kids' Sake, June 27th at the Mount Forest Golf Club. Silent auction is going to be there as well.
5: Yes.
4: As the golfing.
5: Silent auction. There are prizes for ladies' furthest drive, men's furthest drive, closest to the pin, things like that. Silent auction, lunch is included, and I believe there is also like a share the wealth kind of 50-50 thing where we pool money and then one lucky person gets to take half of it home.
4: If someone would like to get more information about the Day of Golfing or if they would like to sign up and join, how do they do that?
5: Best way to reach out is either through the Facebook page, which is, again, Big Brothers Big Sisters of North Wellington, or directly through our website, northwellington.bigbrothersbigsisters.ca.
4: Perfect. Amy, thank you so much for joining us today and talking all about it. It's the Big Brothers Big Sisters Golf for Kids' Sake, June 27th at the Mount Forest Golf Club. And thanks everyone for listening. 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

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It's about 10 after 7 on this Friday, June 5th. This is the hour where the coffee has officially clocked in, the conversations start flowing, and before you know it, I've got special guests dropping in. Plenty of laughs and great music to kick off your morning. It's shaping up to be a fun Friday morning, so don't go anywhere. Stick around, and let's kick off this day together. This is Java Joe at the Morning Show, 88.7 The River, local radio at its best.

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Another great song on your favorite local radio, 88.7 The River. We are in hour number two of the morning show. I have some special guests coming in the 7 o'clock hour. And, of course, all kinds of great music. Britney Spears, Eagles, Bonnie Raitt, Billy Joel, Madison Galloway in a little bit. Snow Patrol before the end of the hour. Right now, it's City and Color. 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

0: before you go, there's something I want you to have.
1: Oh, it's beautiful. 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
0: Yeah, yes it is.
1: But I thought the old lady dropped it into the ocean in the air.
0: Well, baby, I went down and got it for you.
1: Aw, you shouldn't have.

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1: Get up and go with Joe.
0: Nah, too long. Joe wakes you up. Nah, that sounds wrong on a whole lot of levels. 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
4: For your Friday, you should be looking at a mix of sun and cloud with a high of 30 and the humidex at 33. Tonight, look for clouds this evening with a 30% chance of showers, changing to a 70% chance around midnight. There's also the risk of a thunderstorm this evening and overnight. The low could dip to 16. Tomorrow, expect clouds with a 60% chance of showers and a high of 24.
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0: That was the Eagles. Good day in hell. This is Java Joe at the Morning Show. I am your morning host, Java Joe Wetlaufer. I have a very special guest in the studio this morning. A guest that's been here on the show a few times. It's senior event planner extraordinaire, Kay Ayers. Good morning, Kay.
1: Good morning, Java Joe.
0: And I always call you a senior event planner extraordinaire, but really, you're my friend.
1: Oh, the friendship is first. It's just a bonus that we get to promote things that I'm working on and this kind of stuff. But yeah, I
0: just really enjoy having you on the show. We always have all kinds of laughs.
1: And good prizes.
0: Good prizes. I got some of the best prizes, Kay, but
1: no.
0: I don't have any prizes this morning.
1: Joe, I have that looked after.
0: Oh, you have that looked after?
1: I have prizes like you are going to be knocked off your sock prizes.
0: Knocked off my sock. I'm going to lose my pants probably over this.
1: Certainly hope not. Mary, I'll make sure he keeps them on.
0: We're going to try to keep those on. Kay, it's kind of a sad day. 1 week until I'm done wrapping up the morning show. So this morning, this is our last morning show together.
1: Well, apparently you think I'm not going to show up next week at all, so...
0: Well, you never know. You might pop in. Never know when I'm going to expect you. And you've done that before. You've just popped in last year, my birthday.
1: Oh, we did, didn't
0: yeah,
1: we? That was fun.
0: Oh, that was a lot of fun. Yeah. We've had so much fun over the time that I've been doing the morning show, Kay.
1: We have.
0: We've had you in many times for your events that you're doing. And you have another event coming up, and we'll talk about that in a short little bit.
1: All right.
0: Because that's coming up very shortly, Thursday, June 18th at the Mount Forest District Sports Complex. Building your support system as you age. But we're going to talk about that a little bit later on.
1: Yes.
0: Okay, for the listeners that maybe not know you, you're from Mount Forest, or you live in Mount Forest now.
1: I live in Mount Forest.
0: You live in
1: yes.
0: Mount Forest. You're not from Mount Forest.
1: No.
0: But you've been here long enough that we can...
1: Apparently, I'm now considered a local.
0: Yeah.
1: Yeah. Yeah. Now, when they use the word local and my name together, I always worry. But, you know.
0: Well, okay, we're going to have a little bit of fun.
1: Yes.
0: We're going to go back to some things that we did when we first started doing the morning show together, when you came in as a guest, playing some would you rather questions, silly questions, just to get you to know you in a fun way.
1: Yeah.
0: Yeah. I only got a few of them here.
1: Yeah.
0: So, and then I'm going to pass the reins over to you, and you have some fun things lined up this morning.
1: Oh, absolutely. I'm just a barrel of fun.
0: A barrel of fun. All right, Kay.
1: All right.
0: Would you rather have a car with no windshield wipers in a rainy climate, or a car without a heater in an extremely cold climate?
1: Oh, well, that's a really tough one. But I've had windshield wipers that scraped and did all kinds of weird things because, you know, you thought you couldn't afford to put new ones on. So I would rather have good windshield wipers. I could suffer for the distance I'm driving, so I'll take the windshield wipers.
0: You'll take the windshield wipers and just throw on a heavy jacket and stay warm that way.
1: Yes, or snuggle up to my dog, Joey.
0: There you go.
1: There.
0: How about this one? Would you rather wear a motorcycle helmet to bed every night or always sleep with your shoes and jeans on?
1: Oh, I couldn't sleep in a motorcycle helmet. So
0: that would be uncomfortable, wouldn't
1: it? Yeah, shoes and jeans.
0: I know
1: I would kick the shoes off. So that's the one I'll pick.
0: In the middle of the night without even knowing it.
1: Yes.
0: You'd kick them off. All right, last one. Would you rather eat a cup of mayonnaise or a cup of horseradish?
1: Oh, I don't eat horseradish. I don't like anything too spicy. So, okay, I'll scoff down the mayonnaise.
0: And then scoff down the mayonnaise?
1: Yeah.
0: And really, if you mix the mayonnaise and the horseradish together, you get like a tartar sauce almost. That's not bad.
1: Pretty near all it is.
0: And speaking of tartar sauce, how about that fish fry over in Holstein yesterday?
1: Yes, I was at that. The rainbow trout. Oh, my gosh. It was good. And you had a huge piece. I would think that had to be like 5 ounces of fish.
0: Oh, it was a lot.
1: It was.
0: Yeah, I made my way over there as well and got to enjoy some of that. A great time. They had some great music there. The place was packed. I couldn't believe it. I had to search for a parking spot in Holstein.
1: Yes.
0: Right? Like, how often does that happen?
1: Yep.
0: Okay, I'm going to pass it over to you when we come back. Right now, we're going to get back to some more great music. Here's Snow Patrol, Chasing Cars, 88.7 The River. We'll

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0: Town Girl. That was Billy Joel. I got Kay Ayers in the studio. Kay, I was going to pass it over to you, but then we just had another special guest pop into the studio here. Mr. Neil Akin from Holstein. Good morning, Neil.
1: Good morning, Joe. Good morning, Kay.
2: Good morning, Neil. Wow. Thrilled to see you, that you made it all the way from Holstein.
1: It's a long drive. I love listening to you, too. You two on the radio are like a team.
0: Well, we have a lot of fun. And Neil, you've wanted to come into join the morning show quite a few times, but you drive a school bus, so it really doesn't work out.
1: Yeah, but we listen to you. Me and the kids, we listen to Joe in the morning.
0: Right on.
1: Have a Joe.
0: Right on. Well, it's great that today's a PA day.
1: Yes.
0: Yeah, so you're not driving the bus.
1: What's your kids doing?
0: Going to school, because it's not PA day for them.
1: Oh, tough luck.
0: Boo. Well, yay for me. I get to go home and there's no kids there today. So,
2: quiet.
0: Neil, whenever I see you in the Holstein General Store or throughout the town and the village of Holstein, usually you're like, Java Joe, would you rather?
1: Yes.
0: So I know you like these silly would you rather questions, so I got some silly would you rather questions for you.
1: I like you doing them.
0: Well, I am going to do them with you. I just did some with Kay. It was a lot of fun, wasn't it, Kay?
2: No.
0: All right. Well, Neil, this is your time to have some of the would you rather fun. Neil, would you rather be able to bathe every day but have to wear the same set of unwashed clothes and underwear, or give up your right to bathe, but be able to change your clothes every day? Ooh, yeah. Dirty clothes or dirty body?
1: That's a terrible question.
2: Could you switch off for a dirty mind?
0: It might.
1: Oh, Joe, that's a tough question. I'd rather have clean clothes.
0: Yeah. Clean clothes?
1: Yeah.
0: And put on some extra deodorant. You'll be fine, Neil. All right. Would you rather see an avalanche coming straight at you, or a tsunami?
2: Oh.
0: Either way, you're done. Well, unless you're a good swimmer, or maybe you can get on top of the avalanche.
1: Yeah, I've always wanted to see a tsunami, and I can't swim, so there's no chance. So, yeah, I'll take the tsunami.
0: Take the tsunami? It would be pretty exciting for a few moments. Short-lived. Yeah. All right, last one, Neil. Would you rather have to use a toilet that is unbelievably filthy and gross, or use one that's clean but has one dozen small jumping fish in it?
2: Oh.
1: Well, I'm going to kill the fish.
0: Well, you might be feeding them.
2: Oh!
0: I don't know if you're going to want to eat them afterwards.
1: I'll take the fish.
0: You'll take the fish?
1: Oh, Joe, these are
0: They're terrible. Speaking of fish, how about that fish fry? Kay and I, we were just talking about it in our last segment. That was a really good fish fry over in Holstein last night.
1: We've gotten better at that. Really good, and we had a good crew there. I didn't even have to wash dishes this time, Joe. I just sat there with you, had a great time, and my family, of course.
0: Yeah.
1: And, yeah.
0: Thank you so much for inviting me over to that, Neil. I really, really enjoyed it. The fish, where did that come from again?
1: Spring Hill.
0: Over there,
1: not in Nova Scotia, but in Hanover.
0: Hanover. That was really good fish, wasn't it, Kay?
2: Excellent. I like rainbow trout, but that was cooked really nice. It was really good.
1: Yeah. Toby's gotten really good at cooking that for them.
0: I thought it was just amazing. And the place was just packed. I was saying to Kay, I had to actually look for a spot to park in Holstein. Like, that doesn't happen
1: just
0: very
1: like
0: often.
1: Maple Fest, Canada Day, fireworks, and then there's the Holstein Parade, and then
0: A few times that you have to look for a parking space. Speaking of Canada Day, there's something going on for Canada Day over in Holstein, isn't there?
1: Canada Day, we've got to celebrate Canada Day.
0: Yeah, Canada Day in Holstein at the Holstein Dam and Park right off the Main Street in the village of Holstein. Also, the Summer Dreams Car Show, that's from 10 a.m. to 1 p.m., cash barbecue. Free evening barbecue and cold treats from 6 to 9 p.m. They'll also have Four Paws Flying Dog Show at 8 p.m. And, of course, the fireworks, and that'll be happening at 9:30 p.m. Weather permitting, of course.
1: 9:50.
0: Well, it says 9:30 on your poster. Be there by 9:30. Be there by 9:30.
1: Wait till dark.
0: Yeah, you don't want to miss it.
1: No sense lighting fireworks off in the daytime, Kate.
2: No, doesn't make sense.
1: No.
0: And that's happening, of course, on July 1st.
1: Canada Day.
0: Yeah.
1: Now, this year, Canada Day's on a Wednesday, so it's a little touchy because some people want to take the Friday off. Make a long weekend out of it, or the Monday. But
0: just leave the holidays where they are.
1: Celebrate Canada and Canada, Joe.
0: Yeah, yeah.
1: Kay does
2: on Canada Day.
0: We got one of the best countries in the world.
1: Kay celebrates Canada Day every day.
0: Kay celebrates everything every day. It's really great to have you both in the studio here. This is a real privilege for me. 1 week until I wrap up doing the morning show here at 88.7 The River. Kay, I'm sure I'll still see you around town. Neil, I'll see you over in the village of Holstein. And thanks for bringing in the coffee from the Holstein General Store this morning. I love the Holstein General Store coffee.
2: It's good.
0: Yeah, yeah. It wakes you up in the morning.
2: Oh, good.
0: Yeah, I like any type of coffee. Yes, instant coffee. I could eat this stuff, really. Neil, how long have you been driving the bus for?
1: Probably 2007, I guess. So
0: 2007 years?
1: Almost 12. No, two. I started in 07. Okay, probably 17 years.
0: So
2: well,
0: you've been doing
2: this
0: for quite a long time.
2: So that's almost 20 years.
1: Yeah. I took a few years off to work at Rona.
2: Oh, did you?
1: And then back to the bus.
0: But it's something you really enjoy.
1: I like driving bus. I like getting kids safely to and from school.
0: Yep. And then you're also a farmer.
1: Yep.
0: And what kind of animals do you farm?
1: We got beef cows, little Angus Hereford limo crosses, and a few sheep.
0: Couple chickens.
1: Yes, we like fresh eggs.
0: Last night when I was sitting at you at the fish fry, you're saying you just had a baby calf as well.
1: Woohoo! That's the favorite part of farming, seeing a new calf born and getting it up there sucking. So,
0: yeah. What else do you do? Storytelling. You're a storyteller.
1: Me and Kay, we're storytellers.
0: Yeah. Yeah, you're both a very big inspiration to people in the communities because you're so involved. You're always doing things. Just really fun people.
2: Unlike yourself.
0: Unlike myself, dull and boring.
2: Yeah.
1: You're not boring. I'm driving in here this morning, Joe. One more time. You always used to say local radio, and then you sang the rest. At its best.
0: Yep.
1: You don't do that anymore.
0: Not as often, no. Because everyone already knows that it's the best.
1: I want to hear you sing that one time today.
0: You want to hear me say it one more time?
1: Yeah.
0: Local radio at its best. Is that the part?
1: No, the singing.
0: Oh, the singing part when I actually sing it. Local radio at its best.
1: That's a beautiful joke.
0: Yeah, we'll get it down, Pat. Neil, stick around a little bit longer. Kay, you got some more fun coming our way, right?
2: We do.
0: All right. Let's get back to some more great music then. Here's Madison Galloway, Love Like Yours, 88.7 The River, local radio at its best.

already halfway through the morning show on this Friday morning, coming up to 8 o'clock. I got K-Airs, Neil Akin in the studio, so stick around because we're going to have some fun in the 8 o'clock hour. Right now, back to more great music, 88.7 The River.

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1: For your Friday, you should be looking at a mix of sun and cloud with a high of 30 and the humidex at 33. Tonight, look for clouds this evening with a 30% chance of showers, changing to a 70% chance around midnight. There's also the risk of a thunderstorm this evening and overnight. The low could dip to 16. Tomorrow, expect clouds with a 60% chance of showers and a high of 24.
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Good morning. This is Java Joe at the Morning Show. It's just after 8 o'clock on this Friday, June 5th. This is that moment where the morning either clicks or it completely goes off the rails. There's really no in-between. 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

0: That was the Eurythmics. When Tomorrow Comes, I got Kay Ayers in the studio, Neil Aiken. We're having some laughs off the air. We're not even going to talk about what we're talking about.
1: No.
0: But Kay, you got some fun lined up for us.
1: I do, Joe. I'm going to start with a complaint.
0: Okay.
1: Over the last 3 years, when you've had me in and interview me, you've quite often given me prizes at the end of some of these questions.
0: Yes.
1: I got to tell you, folks, the prizes have just been awful. The quality of them is terrible. Like a half...
0: The last time I gave you a box of Girl Guide cookies.
1: That's the only one that was good.
0: That was the only one that was good. You didn't like the cup of dead batteries or the condiments or...
1: Oh, I forgot about the condiments.
0: Yeah.
1: I'm thinking more like there was a half-eaten chocolate bar.
0: Oh, yeah,
1: Chris
0: yeah.
1: Chris Holden had ate the other half. I'm like, who the heck wants to finish that?
0: I think one time it was a pen that had already been chewed by Chris Holden.
1: It was pretty odd. So, today, I am upping the game just because, this, you know, you and I are coming to an end here, and I have brought great prizes.
0: Well, if you brought prizes, that means you also brought a game to play.
1: I did.
0: Is this a game that we can get Neil involved in, too?
1: Well, he hasn't got much more knowledge than you, so I'm sure.
0: Well, Neil, I guess we know where we stand, don't we?
1: All right. What is the most common last name in our whole country?
0: The most common last name in our whole country?
1: Yep.
0: Well, it's definitely not Ayers.
1: Or Wetlaufer.
0: Aiken? That's a pretty popular name, actually.
1: What do you got to guess?
0: What do you think, Neil? Most popular last name in the country.
2: Singh.
1: Nah.
0: That's not right.
1: For that, you get a booby prize.
0: Oh, she's throwing popcorn. This is a little joke that Kay and I were having in some messages, too, that if we upset each other or we just want to pick on each other, we're going to throw popcorn at each other. So she just threw popcorn at me. Popcorn at you, too, Neil.
1: So you got to get better than that, all right?
2: Well, what was the answer?
1: Oh, Smith.
0: We were so close. It started with an S.
1: Smith,
0: She just got too excited to throw popcorn at us.
1: How many minutes are there in a week?
0: In a week? Okay, so...
1: And no calculators.
0: 60 minutes in an hour, 24 hours times 7, Neil. What'd you come up with?
2: I'm still at my...
0: I'm going to say it has to be up like around, I don't know, 800 hours, 1,000 hours.
2: I'll say 14,000.
1: 14,000 minutes is your guess?
2: Yep.
1: And yours is 800 hours? My question was, how many minutes...
0: How many minutes? All right. So now I'm going to transfer those minutes over to hours.
1: Joe, this is taking way too long.
0: I think Neil is closer.
1: Well, yes, he's not too bad.
0: 8,000 hours.
1: No, it's still minutes.
0: Oh, 8,000 minutes. 8,000 minutes. I need more coffee.
1: All right.
0: It's Friday.
1: The answer is 10,080.
0: 10,080 hours.
1: You get another booby prize.
0: No, it's minutes.
1: All right. This... is a really good gift, but I'm going to give it to you now anyway.
0: An expired COVID test. Well, thank you, Kay. So she asked me about this question on a message, Neil, and she asked me what I thought about COVID tests or an expired COVID test. And I said they're kind of like a pregnancy test. They can be really scary, right, a COVID test. The only good thing about it is the COVID test.
2: You're not going to be pregnant anyway.
0: Yeah, oh, and it's not going to live in your house and test your patients for 18 years. Yeah. And then an expired COVID test, that's like a condom with a hole in it. It might work, but who knows? All right, Kay, I think we better move on.
1: All right. So you've been on this radio show since 2023, from 6 in the morning until 10 in the morning, 5 days a week. We're not going to discount the days that you phoned in sick. So how many minutes does that mean in the 3 years that you have been on this show?
0: Oh.
1: Now this is a good one. There's going to be a good prize with this one.
0: Okay. So 3 years. The last time it was just over a week, right? The 10,000 minutes a week, right?
1: Yes.
0: So now we're talking about minutes in 3 years.
1: Yes.
0: Oh, so that has to be up around, I don't know, 150,000 minutes?
1: Well, apparently I'm taking out time for commercials too. So Neil, do you have a guess on this one?
2: Joe's not long enough. Joe has not been here long enough. That's...
1: Aren't you politically correct?
2: Yes.
1: You get a prize.

0: for that, I'm sure. Yes.
1: There's a ding.
0: Hang on a second. Okay, so, you know, I'm a little... Well,
2: save those for Joe. He needs...
0: No, this one, this is for you.
1: Oh, there you go, Neil.
2: That's a real prize.
1: That's a real prize.
0: Well...
1: Oh.
0: It's a burnt out light bulb.
1: Neil's getting all excited because it looks like brand new light bulbs in the box, but...
0: It's in a box.
1: But it's a burnt out light bulb.
0: It's burnt out.
1: Well, there you go.
0: Yeah. Okay. But the
2: I'm
0: real
2: a burned
0: answer,
2: out light bulb.
1: Sometimes I feel like that too, Neil.
0: The real answer is 37,440 minutes you have entertained Mount Forest and the surrounding area on your radio station.
1: Wow.
2: 37,000, Kay.
0: Yes.
1: And she said it was entertaining too.
2: It is.
1: Well, this is great, Kay. This is great. Do you have any more?
0: Yes. So, name our five Great Lakes.
1: Okay. Neil, I think we got this. There's Lake Superior, Michigan.
2: Huron, Erie, and Ontario.
0: There we go. You got it right. But Joe's getting the prize.
2: He should. He gets the prize.
1: Oh, yeah. I wonder what this prize is going to be. Peanuts.
0: A half a bottle.
1: A half a jar.
0: A half a jar of peanuts.
1: You didn't lick any and drop them back in, did you?
0: I swear to nothing. But at one point in time, they might have been chocolate-covered peanuts.
1: Well, either way, I'll still eat them. You know that. I got no shame, no shame. We're going to take another little break here. I guess we're supposed to play some music during the morning show. So here's Imagine Dragons with Demons, 88.7 The River. When

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0: one month, making up for the time.
1: There you go. That was Jamie Fine. Kay Ayers, Neil Akin in the studio. K. Would you rather get trapped in the bottom of a dry well or stuck on a mountain ledge?
2: Oh, Joe, these are tough questions.
1: I know.
2: Do not want to be stuck at the bottom of a dry well. I really
1: You don't want to be little Timmy?
2: No, I was. Who was little Timmy?
1: He was stuck at the bottom of the well.
2: Was he?
1: Yeah.
2: Well, you tell him to stay there then, because I want out.
1: So you'd rather be on the mountain ledge?
2: I'll take the mountain ledge and take my chances.
1: All right, that's fair enough.
2: Good.
1: Neil, what about you? Would you rather turn around three times before you sit down anywhere, like a dog, or do a little jig before you go through any doorway?
3: Jig. I like jigs.
1: You like to do the jig? The jiggity jig?
3: Jig.
1: Yeah, there you go.
3: You do that always.
1: Yeah, there's nothing wrong with doing the jig. Kay, you got an event coming up. You got building your support system as you age, and that's an event, Nutrinary Wisdom Workshop, happening Thursday, June 18th, 1 p.m. at the Mount Forest and District Sports Complex.
2: No need
1: to register. Just show up.
2: Show up.
1: Tell us a little bit more about this event.
2: Our speaker is Christine Platt, and she works with older adults in the Waterloo, Wellington, Guelph area. And so she always has programs coming up for them, ideas about their safety, plans for them in the future. So what she's presenting is what our future plans should be. So me as a senior, I need to know where I go. And not all seniors have family in the area. And so it's who to call, what we do when you get into certain situations. And we all get into those situations at some point in life, or life ends too soon. That's the other choice. But so she's coming to give us really good information.
1: Excellent, excellent. So mark that on your calendars, folks. Thursday, June 18th, 1 p.m. at the Mount Forest and District Sports Complex. Neil, you also have an event happening over in your direction, Holstein, located in the middle of somewhere, nowhere.
3: Not far from your place, Joe.
1: Not far from here.
3: Yep, Canada Day.
1: Canada Day, it's coming up.
3: Like, you got to celebrate Canada Day.
1: So what's going on with Canada Day?
3: Well, we've had this Canada. We've been lighting fireworks forever.
1: Yeah.
3: In Holstein. Then we added the car show, so we do the car show now. And then at night, we have this barbecue, free barbecue, and ice cream, and the Four Paws Dog Show. That's before the fireworks.
1: Excellent.
3: We love Canada Day. Would you rather light the fireworks, or would you rather collect donations on the street?
1: One thing I've never done, I've done it like on my own property, is like fireworks, you know, a couple that you buy from the store, but I've never done it for like an actual fireworks display of a big event. I think that'd be pretty exciting, but honestly, I think I'd rather collect the donations on the street. I'm a real people person. I like to, you know, talk, and I guess everyone knows I like to talk. I like to talk a lot, but I'm just like one of those interactive people. I like to interact with different people, doing whatever can help it make things better.
3: We were talking about that the other day at our meeting, Canada Day meeting, and Joe is really good at collecting money. We're not, the Optimists put on really good shows. We're not good at collecting money. So
1: yeah, and I did that.
3: One year we had Joe collecting money. We collected more money than we'd ever collected. He was stopping cars on the street. You would like lighting the fireworks too.
1: I think I'd like both of them.
3: In Holstein, we still light them with the fire stick.
2: Do you really?
3: Mount Forest, they have it all programmed, right?
2: Yes.
3: It's a little safer.
1: Yeah.
3: In Holstein, it's a little dangerous.
1: Well, the fireworks festival in Mount Forest, it's a little bit bigger of a fireworks.
3: Bigger. It's huge. Mount Forest is amazing.
1: But the one that they put over on Holstein also, like, really great show. I've done video recordings of this. I usually try to get somewhere where you can see the reflection on the water as well, so it's like a double show. You know, that's one thing we don't have at the fireworks festival. You don't get to see that reflection on the water, but it's just a really nice thing to see it light up the sky, right? It's a tradition, Canada Day.
3: Just celebrate Canada, okay?
2: A nice fireworks display is New Year's Eve in Palmerston. And, of course, it's on the snow, so they do it out in a field, and I park behind the arena there, and it's beautiful in the wintertime. We sit in the car and keep warm until they start lighting them.
1: Is that part of that Fire on Ice event that they put on?
2: Absolutely.
1: Yeah.
2: Yeah. It's well worth going every year.
1: Yeah. And we just have to be mindful, folks, with fireworks. You know, you can't just light them off during the middle of the week, whenever you want. Be respectful to the people around you. You know, there are certain days of the year that are better to light them. So organized events that are being put on by our townships and municipalities.
2: That's
1: by far
2: preferred. Yeah. Organized events.
1: Yeah, organized events. Of course, you can buy the fireworks in the stores for, you know, your backyards or whatever, but those are for specific days like Canada Day, and there's a couple other holidays as well. But just be respectful and be safe about it, too. If it's really dry out there, you know, with some of these bigger events, they have the fire trucks on site and they're ready for if anything was to happen. But when it's just in your backyard, it could land over in your neighbor's backyard, and you don't want that. You don't want to have any of those risks. But let's get away from the seriousness.
2: All right.
1: We're going to get back to some more music when we come back. Kay, you got more games to play.
2: Absolutely.
1: All right.
2: And more prizes to hand out.
1: Neil thought he was just coming in for one segment. He's been here for almost an hour now. Thanks, Neil, for humoring us.
3: Oh, thank you, too. I love you, too.
1: Yeah. No, this is great. Back to more great music, right here on your favorite local radio, 88.7 The River.

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3: For your Friday, you should be looking at a mix of sun and cloud with a high of 30 and the humidex at 33. Tonight, look for clouds this evening with a 30% chance of showers, changing to a 70% chance around midnight. There's also the risk of a thunderstorm this evening and overnight. The low could dip to 16. Tomorrow, expect clouds with a 60% chance of showers and a high of 24.
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0: I bet your speakers love that song. That was Olivia Dean, Man I Need. Neil Aiken, K airs in the studio. K, passing it back over to you. You got more fun and games to play.
1: I got more questions for you because I have more really, really good prizes.
0: The prizes have been really good so far. Yeah. We got some popcorn thrown at us. Neil, you got a burnout light bulb. I got a half jar of honey roasted peanuts that were chocolate covered to start with, but now they're just regular peanuts because Kay.
1: Don't forget the good
0: COVID. Oh, and then I got the expired COVID test going on there.
1: Yeah, things are looking up.
0: Things are looking up.
1: Yeah.
0: What else do we got, Kay?
1: In Canada, hockey is our most popular winter sport. Do you agree?
2: Oh, for sure.
0: Yeah, I think so.
1: The answer yes
2: hockey.
1: Does not.
2: Go Patriots.
1: Okay, does
0: there
1: not
0: we go.
1: Qualify you for a prize yet. Okay, so here's the question. What is our most popular summer sport?
0: Most popular summer sport. Neil, I think it would be swimming, maybe. Do you think? Swimming,
2: that's a sport?
0: Sure, swimming's a sport. They play it in the Olympics.
2: Okay. What are you best at? The 100?
0: I'm actually more of just a person that sits on the sideline and cheers.
2: Floater. I'm a floater.
0: It doesn't even matter what the game is. I just like to cheer on. Soccer? Soccer's a big one.
2: Oh, it's big.
1: Are you ready to give up?
0: We have to give up?
2: Non-bowling.
0: Does that mean that we don't have the right answer yet?
1: No, you don't have the right answer yet.
0: Football.
1: No.
2: Baseball.
0: Baseball.
1: No. Lacrosse.
0: Lacrosse?
1: Lacrosse is Canada's national summer sport.
0: There are quite a few lacrosse teams.
1: Not necessarily in this area, but there are. It's quite popular
0: well,
1: in lots
0: there's,
1: of
0: there's,
1: areas.
0: There's quite a few lacrosse teams around the area here.
1: Is
0: but,
1: there? Okay.
0: But now, I haven't seen any lacrosse championship things televised on TV or anything, but that must be a thing too.
1: So the answer to that question doesn't need further explanation.
0: Well, I want to know, okay, where am I going to watch all this lacrosse that's so popular in the summertime?
2: Durham is a big lacrosse town in Arthur.
0: Yeah.
2: Everybody in the river listening area can... Go and watch lacrosse.
1: Now you know the answer to that one.
0: So we didn't get it right.
1: No.
2: Nobody gets a prize.
1: No prizes for this. In hockey, who was our first player?
0: Tim Horton.
1: Gosh, wait till the end of the question,
0: please. Oh, sorry.
1: To score 50 goals in 50 games.
0: Wayne Gretzky. I don't know.
2: I think it was Mike Bossy.
1: Nope.
0: That's the only... I've already named the two...
2: Rocket Richard.
1: Yes. Bingo. Woo-hoo.
0: There we go.
1: There we go.
0: Good job, Neil. I only know a couple of hockey players, and I already said them, so...
1: All right. What year marked the beginning of World War II?
0: What year?
2: 1939.
1: Yeah. Absolutely.
0: There we go. Another bell. Neil, you're on this. There we go. Fist pump.
1: Who was the British monarch during the 1950s?
0: Queen Elizabeth?
2: Way to go, Joe.
0: There we go.
1: Whoop.
0: Oh, we broke the bell.
1: We broke the bell.
0: There we go. We fixed it.
1: You win a really good prize this time.
0: Another good prize.
2: Oh.
0: A deflated balloon. Why, thank you, Kay.
1: Not previously been inflated either. This is brand new. Look at the red face. He's blowing up.
0: Holy,
1: the balloon, folks.
0: That was a hard balloon to blow up.
2: You're going to have to take the mic. Oh, Joe.
1: That was awesome.
0: All right.
1: Okay. Who won the Nobel Peace Prize for the development of insulin?
0: Oh, this was a question the other morning that I had. Do you think I can remember the answer, though?
2: I think it's Dr. Banting.
1: Bingo!
0: Another ding.
1: You got it. And you win a brand new deck of cards.
0: There you go, Neil.
2: A real prize. You better have
1: That's
2: those, Joe.
1: Real.
2: This is a real prize.
1: That's
0: Neil, we should have a game of cards later. Hang on to the game.
2: You take it to the lawn bowling over there where they play euchre every Wednesday?
0: I can't remember what day.
1: No,
0: it used to be Friday.
1: It's Friday.
0: No, but the game of euchre.
2: They play euchre in the lawn bowling building.
0: No. It used to be on Friday afternoons.
2: Okay,
1: Friday afternoons. You're talking to the euchre queen here. So I know where they play euchre.
0: How come you can't play then?
1: Well, I do quite often get the booby prize.
2: They call her Lone Hand K.
0: Lone Hand K. Maybe not Winning Hand K, but...
1: Anyhow, so I have one more really good prize here. In what year did the Rogers Center, formerly known as the Sky Dome, open?
0: Neil, what do you think? Would that be back in like... The 80s?
2: Nope. I think it was 1991.
0: In the 90s?
1: No.
0: Are we even close?
1: Well, depends. I don't know. In horseshoes, close works. But
0: yeah.
1: In June of 1989.
0: So it was in the 80s. Just
2: way to go, Joe.
0: We were both close.
2: Just jump in with your answer, Joe.
0: We were both close.
1: This prize is from my dog. My dog's name is Joey, and Joe thinks that he's friends with my dog, and so he has brought you a prize also.
0: Oh, look at that. Dog treats. Well, they say something on them. Let's see what they say on them here.
1: There's a note in there.
0: There's a little note here. To Joe, from Joey. All right.
1: Yeah.
0: What does the milk bone say? Milk done, right? No, milk done. Milk
1: those
0: don't.
1: Are real
0: milk
1: genuine.
0: Bone. Milk bone.
1: Yeah. Oh, don't no, eat it. Oh, my God.
0: Yeah, it's definitely a real dog treat, folks.
1: Yeah, Joey wasn't happy when I was taking it out of the house, I'll tell you.
0: All right. I need more coffee. It's a little dry.
1: Which were the first four provinces to join the Confederation of Canada?
2: You do that, Joe. Come on. You know.
0: Repeat the question. I'm still trying to get passes on this milk bone.
1: Okay. Which were the first four provinces to join the Federation of Canada?
0: Ontario?
1: Yes.
0: Quebec?
1: Yes.
0: Saskatchewan?
1: No.
2: New Brunswick?
1: Yes.
0: Oh, so we're going east. Nova Scotia?
1: Yes. Bingo.
0: There,
1: you
0: go, there we go.
1: Yay. One. And for that,
0: please don't say it's any more milk bones, Kay. These are terrible.
1: I know. I got you a good prize.
0: Oh.
1: This is because I know you like jelly beans.
0: Oh, I love jelly beans.
1: There you go. A whole great big container of jelly beans.
0: Wow.
1: Isn't that wonderful?
0: 600 grams jelly beans. And if anybody asks for black ones, the answer is no. I love black jelly beans, so you can't have any.
1: I was going to pick through and just give you the black ones, but I thought that was kind
0: of
1: tacky.
0: Neil, get out of your bag of popcorn. You can't be eating your bag of popcorn in the studio. He's putting it aside now.
1: What is the name of the last territory to be formed in Canada?
0: Oh, Nunavut.
1: There you go.
0: There we go. Another fist pump.
1: There you got it. So for that, you deserve another prize.
0: You brought a lot of prizes this morning, Kay.
1: I did.
2: Thank you, Kay.
1: And this is a good one, too.
2: Oh.
0: Tim Hortons gift card.
1: That's a real one.
0: It's a real one. It actually has money on it. I'm not going to go in there and order a bunch of stuff and they'll be like gift card denied.
1: Oh.
0: I really appreciate all these prizes, Kay. This has been a terrific morning.
1: I have one more.
0: Oh, you have one more.
1: I have one more. I have the prize to outdo all other prizes. And this is something that I know
0: the
1: you
0: grand
1: want.
0: Prize.
1: This is the grand prize. And no, Neil, you can't have this prize. This one is just for Joe. Because what else would you really want in the future as you carry on with your rest of your life and your future careers?
0: What would I really like?
1: Yeah, turn that over. You're going to like
0: it. Oh, a picture of Kay. Kay, I am going to hang this up.
1: Throw darts at it.
0: No. Kay, you've been one of my favorite guests coming in. We've done dozens of shows together. We always have lots of fun. This is just terrific. Is this out of the calendar?
1: Yes.
0: Yeah.
1: What other picture do I have?
0: I don't know what other pictures you have, but I remember the senior calendar coming out and every month had a new senior picture.
1: I was Miss January.
0: Miss January. And no, folks, she's not in a bikini. It's not one of those type of calendars.
1: I'm fully clad.
0: Yeah. Kay, thank you so much for everything this morning, these prizes, these games.
1: Even the bad prizes.
0: Even the bad prizes. Right. The milk bone, it was a little dry.
1: But it's from Joey.
0: So I have to enjoy them, right? I just have to suck it up. Sometimes it's like, you know, you go over to somebody's place for dinner and they make something you don't like, but you eat it anyway just to be kind.
1: So you're going to pull out one of Joey's chew toys or one of his treats and eat that instead then?
0: Yeah, I have to choke it down. I have to choke it down. That's what the Tim Hortons card is for, so I can wash it down afterwards. Neil, do you want a milk bone?
2: I have a dog. Yes, I can feed it to the dog. You.
0: It's not for your dog, Neil. It's for you.
2: I'll pass.
0: Oh, he's passing. All right. Back to more great music. Here's Charlie Puth, The Way I Am, which is a little strange.

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2: For your Friday, you should be looking at a mix of sun and cloud with a high of 30 and the humidex at 33. Tonight, look for clouds this evening with a 30% chance of showers, changing to a 70% chance around midnight. There's also the risk of a thunderstorm this evening and overnight. The low could dip to 16. Tomorrow, expect clouds with a 60% chance of showers and a high of 24.
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0: This is North Wellington Today on 88.7 The River, local radio at its best. I'm Chris, joined today by Sarah Bowers-Peter from Crime Stoppers Guelph Wellington. How are you, Sarah?
4: I'm great, Chris. How are you?
0: Not bad at all. Thank you so much for joining us today. We want to talk all about volunteers for the Board of Directors with CSGW.
4: Yes. Well, most people know that Crime Stoppers Guelph Wellington is a community-based organization, so we have a Board of Directors that's comprised of volunteers from the community from all over the city of Guelph and County of Wellington.
0: And what does the Board of Directors literally do for Guelph Wellington Crime Stoppers?
4: Great question. So even though people see or hear me a lot, probably more than they want, it's the Board of Directors that is responsible for the governance. They have the fiduciary duty, if you want to get technical about it, the responsibility of operating the program. So they have to help make sure that there's elections, that we follow Canada Revenue Agency guidelines as a charitable not-for-profit organization. They're the ones that are doing the heavy lifting with the administration and function of the program.
0: And where are your volunteers from?
4: Ideally, we have them from every municipality in, as I mentioned, the County of Wellington and throughout the City of Guelph. So the last couple of years, we've been a little light here in the north, and our last board member that we did have right here from Mount Forest also had to step away.
0: Okay, so you're looking for people in the Mount Forest, Minto area, Arthur area.
4: Yeah, if you're someone that, you know, appreciates what the work that Crime Stoppers Guelph Wellington does, this is a time for you to consider reaching out and applying for a position.
0: Who are your ideal candidates, or what kind of qualifications, what kind of backgrounds are you looking for people to have?
4: Really, anybody that has experience that they can bring to a board dynamic. So we have some people that are business owners, some that are educators, people that are retired. We have a retired police officer on our board. Not that that's a requirement by any stretch. Really, all walks of life are represented. What is most beneficial to Crime Stoppers is someone who's well connected in the community, that knows what their community is about,
0: sure,
4: and wants to give back to that community.
0: So if someone is interested in at least learning more, or if they want to reach out because they would love to volunteer and become a board member, how do they get in touch with you to do that?
4: The only way to apply is to go through the website. So that's csgw.tips, and you just go through our little menu there, and it'll be support us. And by going through the support us page, you'll find the application to become a board member.
0: How often does your board meet up?
4: Oh, great question. Once a month. It's the second Wednesday of the month, and it is a working board. And that's an important distinction to make, because there are outcomes that are required of the Crime Stoppers Guelph Wellington Board of Directors, and it has a different function and a different energy than, say, the Horticultural Society. And that's not disparaging, you know, our friends at the Horticultural Society. It's just a different emphasis on the work that's being done and what the expectation is. So yes, there are committees and there are targets and we have business plans and things like that. But it's a great opportunity for someone who is really interested in giving back, someone that's looking for a resume builder in a tangible way, not just to pad it.
0: Sure.
4: But yeah, giving back and community safety are the key things.
0: So if someone's interested, reach out via the website.
4: Yes, there's information there. And I'm happy to answer questions if someone does have questions and they want to reach out to me directly. You can do that through our social media posts. You can do that through the website. I'm happy to answer any questions I can answer or defer you to someone on the board that would have better insight.
0: Sure, because they might be able to answer some more direct questions about this is what
4: I do.
0: Is what we need people to do.
4: Perfect.
0: The mulch sale, one of the annual big fundraisers for Crime Stoppers Guelph Wellington, just recently run here in Mount Forest. I know it's ongoing until the month of May is over in Guelph.
4: Yes. So we had the one in Mount Forest that was one day only up at Young's Home Hardware. And can we just take a moment and say snow really puts a damper on mulch sales? We actually had a really good day. It was a good day. We had people, we had fewer cars, but we had bigger orders.
0: Oh, great.
4: So I don't know the numbers yet, and I'll bring the numbers as soon as I get them. But we want to thank everybody that came out. Our volunteers were such troopers for, like I say, there literally was snow on the ground that morning. It was a very chilly day, but our supporters came out with their trucks and their trailers and their trunks, and we loaded them up, and it was a great day to move a lot of mulch.
0: And a big thank you again to Marty Young and the Young's Home Hardware crew for hosting the event over at Young's Home Hardware here in Mount Forest.
4: Absolutely. And for those who are going to be in Guelph, not that we're taking business out of town, we're not suggesting that, but if you missed the sale last week and you want to go and you support Crime Stoppers Guelph Wellington, each location of JL's Home Hardware is offering $1 per bag to Crime Stoppers Guelph Wellington until the end of May.
0: Fantastic. We will hear about results from the mulch sale probably next month.
4: Yes.
0: And if you're interested in becoming a member of the board of directors and volunteering with Crime Stoppers Guelph Wellington, reach out via the website or get in touch with Sarah on social media to ask more questions.
4: Absolutely.
0: Sarah, thank you so much for joining us today.
4: Thank you.
0: And thanks everyone for listening. 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

Good morning. It's about 10 after 9 on this Friday, June 5th. This is the final hour of the morning show on this beautiful Friday morning. And if you've been with us since the beginning of the morning, first off, that's impressive. Second, we're not slowing down now. One more strong push to get you set up for the rest of your day. Keep that dial locked in. 88.7 The River.

0: That was Finger 11. One Thing. Kay, wasn't that a lot of fun having Neil Akin on the morning show this morning?
1: That was great.
0: What a hoot. What a hoot. Yeah. That was a lot of fun. He was a good sport playing your games, too.
1: Yeah, well, he wanted the good prizes.
0: Yeah.
1: That was the only reason.
0: Yeah,
1: and
0: yeah.
1: He took them with him.
0: He won some nice prizes.
1: That burnout light bulb.
0: Like, he's going to get some good use out of that, I feel. then he got the bag of popcorn. What else did he get? Deck of cards?
1: Deck of cards,
0: yeah.
1: Yes.
0: Yeah, no, some really great prizes. And I got, like, really lucky with the prizes. Joey, your dog, make sure you give him a big hug and kiss for me when you get home for the milk bones that he sent in.
1: I will tell him you were grateful then.
0: I was grateful. I even tried one. I can't believe I actually took a bite off one. Not my first time trying out a dog treat. Because I was always curious when you dog treats and you see the different flavors. Like there's chicken and whatever other kinds there are. But do they actually taste like chicken, right? So I actually tried one. They don't taste like chicken. Dogs don't know what chicken even probably tastes like. So
1: exactly. Or maybe their taste buds are different than yours. And so it's just the... Because I know my Joey will get that he doesn't like a certain dog food.
0: Yeah.
1: So he must have taste buds because why doesn't he like it anymore? I have to buy him a different dog food.
0: Yeah.
1: But yeah.
0: No, there's something about dog treats and dog food and whatnot. I'm not even sure. Like, why is it always hard food? Like, they do make soft foods, but the majority of dog food is a hard food. Is that to help keep their teeth healthy?
1: It's supposed to be better for their teeth, yes.
0: Okay. Yeah. Well, after I'm done eating these milk bones, I guess I'll have good, strong teeth.
1: You might. I don't know.
0: But yeah, it was so much fun having Neil and Neil Akin from the big village of Holstein. And he was sharing one of his events coming up, and that is Canada Day, of course, on July 1st. So Canada Day in Holstein. They got all kinds of different things happening that day. They got the Four Paws Flying Dog Show happening that day. Summer Dreams Car Show. They got barbecues, cold treats, ice cream, that type of thing. Fireworks. They asked that you're somewhat settled by about 9:30, and the fireworks, Neil is saying they're going to go off about 9:50.
1: So,
0: you don't want to be rushing at the very end and have your headlights all blinding everybody, and then when the show starts you're still trying to find a spot to park. Get there early, get yourself settled, enjoy some of those free things that are going on, because they have a free evening barbecue and those cold treats from 6 to 9 p.m. The Four Paws Flying Dog Show, that's at 8 p.m. And of course the fireworks afterwards, and they put on a really good firework display over in Holstein. Have you ever seen it?
1: No, I haven't. I've just seen pictures. But for a small town, that's amazing they can do that.
0: Yeah, and it's a fairly big show. It goes on for like 15 minutes. And
1: wow.
0: Yeah, no, it's really nice. Hopefully the weather works out for it. Like, hopefully there's no rain or they don't have any fire bans going on.
1: I remember one year, the fireworks festival here, it rained until 10 minutes to 10.
0: Yeah.
1: And then it just stopped, the skies cleared, and you could put the fireworks on.
0: Yeah, I remember. We were so soaked, and we were thinking, like, things are going to get canceled, and then all of a sudden, everything just slowed down, and the show continued. So,
1: it's going to be a good day out there, a really good day.
0: Yeah, no, and the car show there, it's a really good car show as well over in Holstein, yeah.
1: Okay.
0: Yeah, it's a great day in general. Anything Holstein does that they put on, it's usually fairly well. And we know this from experience last evening going to that fish fry.
1: It was amazing. I looked back in the kitchen and the amount of people that they had working back there. You know full well the whole town was right behind it.
0: Yeah, yeah. Yes. They have a lot of support over there. Yeah. And I live about 5 minutes from Holstein, so I'm always going over to the big town of Holstein, visiting the Holstein store, and getting involved in some of their events over there.
1: Good.
0: Most people know me for being involved in Mount Forest and Wellington. But yes, I do live in Gray County. That's why I can't run for any of the councilors or mayor things or whatever else that people are always trying to tell me to run for.
1: Would you want to?
0: Actually, I looked into during the last election, Kay. I was actually going to run. So I went to the meetings and stuff, and I asked, what do I need to do so that I could run? Because I knew I was on the wrong side of the sign.
1: Okay.
0: So they told me, and then I just wasn't quite ready for it yet.
1: Okay.
0: To do some of those things that would make me eligible for it. So I decided just to put a halt on that. Now I'm really glad I did, because other opportunities came along, like doing the morning show here on 88.7 The River.
1: Awesome.
0: So I wouldn't have been able to do that if I had one of these other positions with as a counselor or mayor or whatever. And of course, my job with the Mount Forest Family Health Team. Now I can put more energy into that. And that's one of the reasons that I'm giving up the morning show. Basically just to thin myself out, burning out a little bit, need to downsize, take some things off the plate. So that's why I'm going to retire from doing the morning show. And I'll still be here occasionally, maybe filling in for one of the other hosts if they need to take some time off, you know, a little vacation or something. Maybe come in and play some of those silly fun and games on the afternoon show. Always all kinds of different things. So I'm always going to be part of the radio family until they tell me that I'm not.
1: For sure.
0: Yeah.
1: But your job at the Family Health Center is really important.
0: Yep. Yeah, and it serves the entire county of Wellington, the job role that I have. So actually, I took on a new position as a help worker. So that's helping people that are at risk of losing their housing or maybe don't have any housing, helping them out with their essentials and basic needs, lived experience pathways. That's what the help stands for. So and that serves the entire rural Wellington, county of Wellington. So I really need to, it's a big area. It's a big geographical area. So I just want to put my energy into that. I want to do my job well. That's the type of person I am. When I do something, I want to do it well. So when
1: You put your whole heart in.
0: Yeah. When I find I'm not doing something well, that's when I need to reevaluate and either see maybe it wasn't a good fit for me or perhaps it like I say, I just didn't think myself out too much, right? So.
1: Well, and that's a skill to be able to sit back and realize when you're not doing something with your whole heart anymore.
0: Yeah. It's difficult, very difficult. It was difficult for me to make that decision to wrap up the morning show. Oh, I love doing this morning show.
1: Yes.
0: My last morning show coming up next Friday, this coming Friday, June 12th, will be my last show. So this morning, this is my last show with Kay Ayers. It's kind of a sad day for me, actually, because Kay and I have had so much fun. Kay, you've been on the show dozens of times. I'm really going to miss these mornings. But you know what, Kay? Now we can meet up at other times of the week and have coffee or something together. Maybe just hang out as friends or I don't know.
1: Joe, I would certainly, in seriousness, I would certainly enjoy that.
0: Yeah.
1: Absolutely.
0: I think I would
1: feel
0: too.
1: That our friendship is
0: going to change
1: or change by this.
0: No. Yeah. We're just not going to maybe meet up at like 7 o'clock in the morning anymore.
1: Which that's kind of a good thing.
0: Yeah. I'd like to sleep in a little bit every once in a while. And yes. I find when I sleep in, the rest of my day goes really well. So.
1: And you deserve that.
0: Yeah, I'm really going to miss it. It's been a big part of my routine for the last few years. Wintertime, doing the white-knuckle driving into the station. I can record at home, but I don't like to. I like to be here in the studio.
1: Yes.
0: So watching the sunrises in the morning, another great thing about doing the morning show, I can wake up in the most rottenest mood, but as soon as I get to the studio, everything changes. My heart just turns around, my feelings turn around, and I'm just in a happy mood. And that carries on throughout the rest of the day. So to come into the studio, be happy, hang out with the listeners, hang out with the guests like yourself, Kay, just a great way to start my day. So
1: it is.
0: I don't know how I'm going to start my day after next Friday, I guess with more coffee.
1: You will develop your new normal.
0: My new normal routine, whatever that may look like.
1: Yes.
0: Yeah, maybe I'll make breakfast at home instead of getting it on the go because after I'm done the morning show, I usually go down to A&W is one of my go-to places just because it's quick.
1: Okay.
0: Because I don't have much time between doing the radio here and my other job. So usually go and grab my breakfast from A&W and take that to the office with me just because I don't have the time to really make stuff at home in the morning.
1: I'm getting
0: up, having my coffee out the door, get to the studio. Don't have time to run home after the morning show. So quick breakfast, but now I'll have time to actually make breakfast at home. I can cook my own eggs, Kay, and not just on the weekend. I can do this during the week. So
1: you might even see your kids in the morning.
0: I might even see my family. Yeah, things are going to look a little bit different.
1: But this has been good for you.
0: This
1: has been really healthy for you.
0: Yep.
1: And terrific for the area. People in this area, everyone knows Java Joe.
0: I think I've gotten out there. Yeah, I've really enjoyed taking on that nickname, Java Joe. Funny thing, Kay. Funny thing.
1: How did it start?
0: Well, it just I don't know how the name really kind of hit me. It just kind of rolled off the tongue one day, and it was like, "That's the new name." And then people caught on to it. And I thought, you know what? I want to make a memory of this. I never want to forget because I've wanted to do radio since I was a little kid. I wanted to become person on the radio or maybe on TV commercials, something, right?
1: Okay.
0: So when I got this opportunity, I was so happy I finally knocked this thing off my bucket list of being able to do something on the radio. So I got Java Joe tattooed on my butt. Yeah. It was actually by Paul Inkerman, Paul Tattoos.
1: Okay.
0: He passed away now, but he was the one that did the tattoo.
1: All right.
0: Yeah, so I got the Java Joe tattooed on my butt. It's almost like getting a girlfriend's name tattooed on you, and then later on you break up, right?
1: So, what I'm thinking is the morning show, the Java Joe, is now behind you, And so is your tattoo.
0: Yeah. Yeah. Everything's behind. Everything's behind. Just don't lose it in the cracks. All right. Let's get back to some more great music. Here's Fefe Dobson. Shut Up and Kiss Me. 88.7 The River. This is Java Joe at the Morning Show.

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5: For your Friday, you should be looking at a mix of sun and cloud with a high of 30 and the humidex at 33. Tonight, look for clouds this evening with a 30% chance of showers, changing to a 70% chance around midnight. There's also the risk of a thunderstorm this evening and overnight. The low could dip to 16. Tomorrow, expect clouds with a 60% chance of showers and a high of 24.
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0: Local radio at its best. That was I Knew I Love You, Savage Garden. Kay Ayers in the studio still. Kay, we've been hanging out all morning. We had Neil Akin on the morning show here as well. He's made his way to do his other things, whatever those other things are, probably doing some farming stuff or
1: Farm chores, yes.
0: Or hanging out at the Holstein General Store drinking coffee. I've ran into him a few times there at the Holstein Store. I love the Holstein Store. It has a little bit of everything there.
1: It certainly does. And it's really evolved over the years.
0: It sure has. A very, very busy place. It almost brought the life back to Holstein again. Wayne Billings taking over it. And it's got the Spankies there and all kinds of different cold treats, hot treats, just so many different things. Supports so many local people too, businesses. So I think it's 30 to 50 different local things that he has in the store. So that's quite a few.
1: That is a lot.
0: That's a lot. All over from the area. So big shout out to Wayne Billings, the Holstein General Store, for just being a great place to go visit and supporting the town of Holstein. So when they got events like Canada Day in Holstein, Wayne usually gets involved in some way or shape or form in any of the events that's going on over there.
1: Good.
0: And he just celebrated his 60th birthday, too.
1: Did he?
0: Yeah, he also celebrated having a surgery just before that. So, as the Facebook post said, he was not swinging off no chandeliers for his 60th birthday. But I saw him yesterday. He's starting to recover. Just big shout out to everybody over in the Holstein direction. It's not very often I get to have people from the Holstein area in on the morning show. So
1: that's good.
0: I don't know why. It's just the way it is. But Neil Akin, thank you so much for joining the morning show. Kay, you have an event coming up.
1: I do.
0: Tell us a little bit about this event. It's a Nutrient Our Wisdom Workshop event.
1: It is. So it's called Building Your Support System as You Age. As senior citizens, which I am one, as we age, our supports are different. And there's a lot of us in this area, and all areas, but in this area is where I'm connected, that need to find out who's going to support us? Where do we go for information? What phone numbers can we use? And so, like, tomorrow morning, things might be different. And then you're into a whole new bunch of problems again. So we're having Christine Platt. She works with aging programs. And she's going to come and give us a lot of information, a lot of tips, and help for those that their life either just has changed or is going to be changing. And it's ever-involving. I think of it as, like, school kids, you know, grade one kids have different set of problems going on than grade six kids and then into high school. Well, we're the same as seniors. There's seniors that are coping well, and then there's seniors that are starting to need some outside interventions.
0: Some extra supports.
1: Not all of us have family close by, so it's good to have information while we're still able to absorb it.
0: So this is happening Thursday, June 18th, 1 p.m. at the Mount Forreston District Sports Complex. Kay, how do we register?
1: No, you don't. Just show up.
0: You just show up. This is a free event. Show up. No need to register. Yep. If you have any questions, you can always give Kay a message over Facebook. You can also call the Senior Center for Excellence, 519-638-1000. Or you can email jbrown@mapleton.ca.
1: You can. And I forgot to mention.
0: Oh, and
1: we have a door prize.
0: A door prize.
1: So my neighbors are Bako and Angel that own the Chinese restaurant.
0: Yep, great town. People. Great food there too, by the way.
1: They gave me a gift card for that occasion to give out as a door prize.
0: Really?
1: Yeah.
0: That's excellent.
1: So
0: that's
1: the
0: excellent.
1: So a chance to win free Chinese food.
0: Well, that's excellent, Kay. Speaking of Chinese food, I was actually one of the things that I had planned to do for the morning show. Well, maybe not just for the morning show, but as a radio thing, was I was supposed to do a chopstick challenge. And I still haven't done that yet, so I still got a week to pull this off if I want to do it. But Cameron Nicholson from Mel's Diner, before she started Mel's Diner, or maybe right at the beginning when she started, said, Joe, we should do a chopstick challenge. And so basically two people that don't know how to use chopsticks, a little bit of Chinese food, and see who can actually eat their food the fastest using only chopsticks.
1: Well,
0: so I got 1 week if I want to put that together. Who knows? I'm going to try to. There's a few things that I want to try to do before I wrap up doing the morning
1: Wonderful.
0: Show.
1: Wonderful. It'll be fun next week to listen to your show every morning.
0: I think it's going to be really fun trying to line up guests for every day until the end of my time here in the studio, coming up June 12th, next Friday.
1: Good. Well, you started it off with a bang.
0: Yeah, I think I should end it off with a bang.
1: Absolutely.
0: You know what? I might not even wear pants on the last day.
1: Really?
0: Yeah.
1: I've seen your pictures of you without pants on.
0: I might even bring in my snowblower. yeah, no pants picture. And snow blowing. It's wrong time of year for that, so maybe I'll bring in my lawnmower.
1: Your lawnmower.
0: Yeah, there we go. All right. Do you think we should get back to some more great music, Kay?
1: Absolutely.
0: All right, here's Krisha Turner, Don't Call Me Baby.

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0: Another great song to help wrap up the fourth hour of the morning show. That was Bruce Springsteen. I'm on fire. Okay, we have been on fire this morning, having all kinds of fun.
1: This has been a great show to be a part of this morning.
0: It's been terrific. Having Neil Akin pop into the studio this
1: just
0: morning.
1: Just added to it.
0: Yeah. Normally, it's just you and I doing the show ourselves here together. We don't have too many people that pop in on us.
1: No, we don't. They're afraid to.
0: Yeah. Maybe they're. Neil wasn't afraid to. But it was a lot of fun having Neil here on the
1: game. Really added to it.
0: Yeah. Played some games. He was a good sport about the games. Won some great prizes. Burnout light bulb and deck of cards. Some popcorn. I also won like some fantastic prizes. One of my favorite prizes, the grand prize, jelly beans. That was a lot. Oh, and a picture of UK, of course. I can't forget about the
1: Come
0: picture.
1: Come on. Yeah. Not everybody gets that as a prize.
0: So
1: not everybody would want it.
0: So I can eat the jelly beans, lick the picture. There you go. But Kay, yeah, you have your event coming up Thursday, June 18th, 1 p.m. at the Mount Forest and District Sports Complex. Building your support system as you age. No need to register. You just show up. Again, that's happening Thursday, June 18th, 1 p.m. at the Mount Forest and District Sports Complex. Yes. But then you have some other things that you're involved in as well. Senior card games.
1: Yeah, Wednesdays, the Mount Forest Seniors Group meet at the Sportsplex in the hall. That's the larger of the two rooms there. And we play euchre, double euchre, and then we have a table that just plays other games. And they're the noisiest bunch there. They have so much fun, and they laugh and carry on.
0: Yep.
1: The euchre side, we might have, this week we had 9 tables of euchre, so that gives you a lot of variety of people to meet. There was a total of 66 seniors that were not sitting at home alone that afternoon.
0: Not twiddling their thumbs, they're socializing, exactly. And that's a pretty healthy thing to do, get out of the house and socialize, and
1: it just
0: keeps you active, right?
1: So,
0: No, that's really great. You're part of... Is it Rural? I'm trying to remember the name. Rural Wellington.
1: 100 Women Who Care.
0: I was so close. It's early, folks. It's early. But you do a lot of great work with that as well. Make all kinds of donations to all kinds of different things.
1: Yeah, it is so much fun. It's our next meeting is June 15th, so on the Monday night in Harrison at the Legion. So whenever we hold a meeting, that venue is free for us. So the ladies that belong to the Legion are inviting us in, and they'll give us coffee and tea and a couple of cookies. And we have 3 charities that are promoted by members. They vote on which charity is going to win. And the charity is guaranteed of getting $10,000.
0: That's a lot of dough.
1: Yes, 100 women at $100 each. So the last meeting we had in March, we meet 4 times a year, the winning charity was the Grove in Hammerston, right beside the hospital. The high school.
0: Yep.
1: And so
0: the youth hub center there.
1: Yes. Yeah. It was great. Now, when I had last been in that building was when I was in high school.
0: It was a coffee shop.
1: It was called Smokey's.
0: Yeah.
1: If you could get into Smokey's, you had a great day.
0: Yeah. So I went to high school at Norwell. I didn't get too far in high school because I spent most of my time over in that building.
1: Did you?
0: We used to go over to Smokey's and we drink coffee and play euchre all day over there.
1: Yep.
0: And then if we weren't playing euchre, we were over on the, I don't know if you recall, their little smaller section to the side where they had an arcade for a number of years as well.
1: Yeah, not in my day of going to high school, but yes.
0: Yeah, it eventually came. And what a great place that was to hang out during high school. Of course, it wasn't very helpful for attendance, but that was a great building. A lot of history to that building.
1: There is. There's a lot of history. So they're doing a lot of good there now, and we were delighted to be a part of that.
0: Yeah, I've gone over to visit them in that space there, and the amount of kids that come through the doorways there and hang out there, and it's a safe space, right?
1: Yes.
0: So really great. But Kay, it is time to wrap up the morning show.
1: Boo-hoo.
0: Yes, it's time to wrap up the morning show. So we got to skedaddle out of here, but you don't have to skedaddle anywhere. Stick around all River Day long. All kinds of great music, all kinds of great programs. From 10 to noon, you got the mid-morning show. Mel's Diner, noon to 1. River Ride Home from 2 to 6. River Random Top 40 from 6 to 7, the 70s at 7 with Graham, and the 80s at 8, and 90s at 9 with McKenna McGovern. And then throughout the weekend, you got Brian Campbell, Graham, Sandy McGregor, Sarah Cox, Rico, Sam and Robin, all kinds of great stuff coming.
1: That's marvelous.
0: Yeah, don't touch that dial. Keep it locked in, 88.7 The River. But right now, I'm Java Joe.
1: I'm Kay Ayers.
0: And we're out of here. Have a wonderful Friday and a terrific weekend.
1: And
0: stay safe.
1: Joe.
0: Thanks, Kay. You too.
1: Bye.

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0: 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He might even have pants on.
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1: For your Friday, you should be looking at a mix of sun and cloud with a high of 30 and the humidex at 33. Tonight, look for clouds this evening with a 30% chance of showers, changing to a 70% chance around midnight. There's also the risk of a thunderstorm this evening and overnight. The low could dip to 16. Tomorrow, expect clouds with a 60% chance of showers and a high of 24.
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2: For your Friday, you should be looking at a mix of sun and cloud with a high of 30 and the humidex at 33. Tonight, look for clouds this evening with a 30% chance of showers, changing to a 70% chance around midnight. There's also the risk of a thunderstorm this evening and overnight. The low could dip to 16. Tomorrow, expect clouds with a 60% chance of showers and a high of 24.
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2: A mix of sun and clouds for your Friday afternoon, along with 20 to 40 kilometer winds blowing from the southwest. The temperature at a high of 29 degrees, humidex at 32.

0: UV index at 9 or higher. Cloudy skies tonight with a 40% chance of showers and risk of thunderstorms. The gusting winds from the southwest continue as temperature drops to a low of 16 overnight.
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2: This is North Wellington today on 88.7 The River, local radio at its best. I'm Chris, joined today by Samantha Greer, executive member of the Harrison and District Horticultural Society. Samantha, how are you doing?
3: I'm good, Chris. Thanks for having me.
2: Thank you so much for joining us. Coming up, it's the 23rd annual Harrison Garden Festival. Tell us all about it.
3: All right. So the 23rd annual Garden Festival is an event put on by the Harrison and District Horticultural Society. This is our 23rd year doing it. It's a pretty big festival, big deal. It's got 25 vendors. So if you're a gardener and you live in Minto or any of the surrounding areas, you're going to want to show up there. So as he said, June 6th, 8 to 1. It's a free event and it takes place outside by the pavilion, and the event follows the firefighters breakfast. So if you're going on in for that, you can trickle out and see us and all the vendors and booths. At 9:30, there's actually a free children's activity this year. It's a create your own fairy garden workshop hosted by myself. That's happening underneath the pavilion as well.
2: That sounds like a lot of fun. Can you briefly explain what is a fairy garden?
3: A fairy garden? So basically, we have little saucers, like similar to what you can find underneath a flower pot.
2: Okay.
3: So, you know, 6 inches. The children will be given those. They will be given some moss, some succulents, and a bunch of different articles, benches, little doors, little accessories, little pretend fairies if they want. There's rocks. Some of them glow in the dark. And they just sort of arrange this, these succulents, and the moss is sort of like a blanket on the bottom of it all.
2: Mm-hmm.
3: And the succulents and all the accessories, and they make a sort of a DIY fairy garden. They can put that in their house, or they can place it outside in their actual garden. And the mystical thing about it is it's supposed to attract the real fairies in the garden, and promoting horticulture for the youth and the younger kids, and getting their hands dirty and getting them interested in gardening.
2: That is a great idea and a great way to try to encourage younger people to start with their green thumbs, and a great way to get fairies in your garden.
3: For sure. So getting more into it, what else we've got? We have a food booth. We're going to be serving muffins, sandwiches, and homemade pies. Super tasty. There's a silent auction with some really awesome horticultural prizes donated by local businesses. Some of them are valued at $50, $75, up to $100, and they're all horticulture related. There's a raffle. It's kind of an all-day thing, but they're going to do the draw just before the end of the event itself at 12:30, so you're going to want to get your raffle tickets before then.
2: Mm-hmm.
3: Some cool prizes for that, too. As always, there will be a huge discount plant sale table. So if you just have some change lying around in your car, bring it over. It's by donation, and there is going to be some awesome stuff. All of our Horticulture Society members have some really interesting things in their garden, things you might not be able to find around, because we've been at it a long time. So,
2: but you know, because someone's growing it that is with the society, that they
3: absolutely
2: will grow in the area.
3: For sure.
2: Perfect.
3: It's going to be something native and something that works and something that's going to be a clipping from someone else's, so you can start your own, and they can tell you all about what you're purchasing and what type it is and what kind of sun conditions it needs or
2: fantastic
3: shade. Mm-hmm. What else? There's a free pruning workshop at 10 o'clock. So if you have pruning questions and you have a new shrub or a tree or a bush and you want to, know what time of year to prune that or what it is, we can probably help you out with that. And so be sure to check that out if you've got any pruning questions.
2: If someone is looking for some more information or more details before the show, how can they get in touch with you or check that out?
3: Oh, well, you can hop on over to the Harrison and District Horticultural Society's Facebook page. And when you're doing your search, just type in Harrison and District Horticultural Society. There is also a Garden Festival Facebook page. There's a link for that on our Facebook site, though, so you can do either.
2: Perfect. How about if someone would like to get more information or becoming a member of the Harrison and District Horticultural Society?
3: I'm glad you asked. We are always looking for new members with the Harrison and District Horticultural Society in Minto. So if you enjoy gardening or you're looking to get started and you don't really know where to turn, you can always hop on down to one of our hort meetings, and those happen every third Wednesday, typically at the Harrison Senior Center around 7:30 p.m. But sometimes it's different. So if you're looking for more information on dates or how you can join a meeting or be part of the Horse Society, you can contact us on Facebook. Just shoot us a message and we will point you in the right direction.
2: Samantha, thank you so much for joining us today, talking all about the 23rd Annual Harrison and Garden Festival, Saturday, June the 6th from 8 to 1 at the Harrison Arena, put on by the Harrison and District Horticultural Society.
3: My pleasure, Chris. Thank you for having me, and I hope to see you all there.
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2: A mix of sun and clouds for your Friday afternoon, along with 20 to 40 kilometer winds blowing from the southwest. The temperature at a high of 29 degrees, humidex at 32, UV index at 9 or higher. Cloudy skies tonight with a 40% chance of showers and risk of thunderstorms. The gusting winds from the southwest continue as temperature drops to a low of 16 overnight.
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2: A mix of sun and clouds for your Friday afternoon, along with 20 to 40 kilometer winds blowing from the southwest. The temperature at a high of 29 degrees, humidex at 32, UV index at 9 or higher. Cloudy skies tonight with a 40% chance of showers and risk of thunderstorms. The gusting winds from the southwest continue as temperature drops to a low of 16 overnight.
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0: A mix of sun and clouds for your Friday afternoon, along with 20 to 40 kilometer winds blowing from the southwest. The temperature at a high of 29 degrees, humidex at 32, UV index at 9 or higher. Cloudy skies tonight with a 40% chance of showers and risk of thunderstorms. The gusting winds from the southwest continue as temperature drops to a low of 16 overnight.
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3: H. Gordon Green was perhaps Wellington North's most famous personality. In the prime of his career in the 1960s and 70s, he was one of the better-known journalists and radio commentators in Canada. Green was a native of Arthur Township, where he was born on May 8, 1912, as the oldest of eight children. Coming of age during the Depression, he took a number of jobs, including farmhand at 50 cents a day, country school teacher, and door-to-door salesman. Green was destined to become a writer and enrolled in journalism at the University of Michigan, where he sold his first story to the Toronto Star Weekly for $50, which was a fortune at that time. This was big money for the late 1930s. His childhood as an impoverished farm boy and experience with marginal employment opportunities had left an impression. After a brief stint at McGill, studying medicine, he joined the Army. Following his service, he joined the staff of the Montreal Star. He was assigned to the Family Herald, the Star's weekly farm magazine, that at that time was a fixture in nearly every rural and small-town household. Even though he was still in his 30s, Green had developed a down-home writing style that referred to his experiences in the 1920s and 1930s. He became editor and held the position for almost 20 years. As time passed, he became something of a celebrity, a role he enjoyed immensely. By the 1950s, he appeared frequently on various CBC radio programs as a commentator and panelist. Green's radio career evolved into short syndicated commentary that was heard over dozens of radio stations in Canada. He became known as radio's old cynic, which suited his style. In the 1960s, he became engaged in politics and in 1962 accepted the nomination as the new Democratic Party candidate in the riding of Wellington-Huron. Although broadly supported and pulling in the largest vote ever for the NDP, he only managed a third place showing. H. Gordon Green published several books, including Professor Go Home and A Time to Pass Over. He continued to write a column for the Star until his death of cancer on November 3rd in 1991. His last column appeared the day before he died. His final visit to Arthur had been in May 1990 for the centennial reunion of Arthur District High School.
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0: Blind Melon No Brain on 88.7 The River, local radio at its best. I'm Chris.
1: I'm Eric.
2: I'm Raf.
0: And it is the River Ride Home, the three-man booth for a Friday.
1: Indeed. Happy Friday, everybody.
2: Happy Friday, everybody.
0: Beautiful day today. Beautiful day outside today.
1: There it is. So nice here. Can't even talk.
0: So close.
1: Yeah, so far so good. Rain may come later on, but enjoy the nice day while it's here. Bit of breeze. Beautiful Friday.
0: We got a ton of great music coming up to keep you company for the next 4 hours. In this hour alone, we got Keith Urban, Lady Gaga, we got Amy Sky, Earth, Wind and Fire later on, lots of others as well. We'll play fun and games, celebrate a big celebrity birthday right now. Alicia Cara, Scars to Your Beautiful on 88.7 The River.

0: Idol Eyes, Tokyo Rose on 88.7 The River. I'm Chris.
1: I'm Eric.
2: And I'm Tokyo Ref.
0: And it is The River Ride Home. It's around about 11 after 2. It's Friday afternoon. More great music coming up. A big celebrity birthday to wrap up the hour. Right now, the honorable mentions list.
1: That's right. An honorable mentions list of other big birthdays happening today. Big one to close the hour, but who else is celebrating a birthday today?
0: It's much like yesterday, not the longest list. For June the 5th, we'll start off with Ninja, 35 years old today, professional Fortnite player, a Twitch streamer. Your kids have watched this guy play video games. Promise. Number two, Lisa Weil is 49 years old today. She was Paris Geller on The Gilmore Girls, Amanda Tanner on Scandal, and Bonnie Winterbottom on How to Get Away with Murder.
1: Very cool. I know you're a Gilmore Girls fan, right, Raph?
2: I'm a Gilmore guy.
1: There you go. Well, you know exactly who that was. Happy birthday.
0: Mark Wahlberg is 55 today. Marky Mark from the Funky Bunch. An actor as well, also in Boogie Nights, The Fighter, Ted, Transformers, and Entourage.
1: Good vibrations on a good birthday.
0: Rick Riordan is 62 years old today. The American fantasy author, Percy Jackson and the Olympians.
1: His
0: big work. Jeff Garlin is 64, comedian, producer, and actor. He was Larry David's agent on Curb Your Enthusiasm.
1: Indeed.
0: And we'll round out the list with Kathleen Kennedy, 73 years old today. Kathleen is the president of Lucasfilms Incorporated, produced E.T. and the first two Jurassic Park movies.
1: Very, very nice.
2: It's a good resume.
0: It is a big resume. Strong.
2: Yeah.
0: Get a lot of work out of that. We've got a big one at the end of the hour right now. The Tube. She's a beauty. 88.7 The River.

0: I'm Heather, and I listen to 88.7 The River. I like the ride home. I quite like Chris, but I'm not sure about that Eric guy.
1: Hey everyone, this is Keith Urban. Here's Never Coming Down.

0: Keith Urban's Never Coming Down on 88.7 The River. I'm Chris.
1: I'm Eric.
2: I'm Ref.
0: And it is The River Ride Home. More great music coming up after the break. Celine Dion, don't go anywhere.
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0: Lady Gaga and Bruno Mars, Die With a Smile on 88.7 The River. I'm Chris.
1: I'm Eric.
2: And I'm Raph.
0: And it is The River Ride Home. We're about halfway through hour number one. We're going to play This Day in History, True or False.
1: That's right. This Day in History, True or False. A wonderful little game here where Chris has statements of things that happened on this day in history. They could be true. They could be false statements. So Raph and I can play together and try our best to decide which way we think these statements may be true and or false. What do you have for today?
0: For June the 5th, we will start in the year 1876. Bananas become popular in the United States.
2: That's bananas.
0: True or false?
1: B-A-N-A-N-A-S. What do you think, Raph?
2: Bananas, and what was the year again?
0: 1876.
2: Yeah, in 1875, it was all about apples.
1: They were the forgotten fruit come banana season.
2: Yeah.
1: I don't know much of my fruit history. I'm willing to go true. You want to go true?
2: Let's go true.
1: True.
0: Tis true. It was a World's Fair.
1: Oh.
0: Introduced, and they were popular ever since.
1: How bold of a choice, too. I'm sure people were like, huh? What is this
0: thing? What is this smiley yellow fruit? Number two, June the 5th, 1947. U.S. Secretary of State George Marshall outlines the George Plan to rebuild Western Europe. True or false?
2: Now, the George Plan is also banana related because it's based on Curious George.
1: Had to figure out how to deal with that monkey somehow.
2: Yeah.
1: What do we think about this one? I feel like the George Plan could be false about this.
2: I think, I'm leaning towards false on this one.
1: False, Chris.
0: Where do you think I fibbed?
1: I think the George Plan. What do you think, Raph?
2: Yeah, I don't think it's the George Plan.
0: You are correct. It's not. What do you think it was?
2: The Banana Plan.
1: I'll go with Raph.
0: It was the Marshall Plan. Not quite as egotistic as his first name, but it was still his name.
2: Okay.
0: Named the plan after. The last one for today, 1968, June the 5th. JFK's brother, Robert F. Kennedy, is assassinated at the Ambassador Hotel in Los Angeles, California. True or false?
1: My. Tragedy on this day.
2: I'm going to say false on this one.
1: Ooh. I'll go true.
0: Eric is correct. It was a true story. What did you think I was lying there?
2: I thought he was very much alive.
0: No. His brother, RFK, was assassinated. I think it's Saran Saran was the guy's name.
2: Yeah.
0: That I'd have to double check on. But yes, that definitely did happen, sadly, on this day.
2: Saranstery.
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4: A mix of sun and clouds for your Friday afternoon, along with 20 to 40 kilometer winds blowing from the southwest. The temperature at a high of 29 degrees, humidex at 32, UV index at 9 or higher. Cloudy skies tonight with a 40% chance of showers and risk of thunderstorms. The gusting winds from the southwest continue as temperature drops to a low of 16 overnight.
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0: Chapel Rowan down at the Pink Pony Club on 88.7 The River. I'm Chris.
1: I'm Eric.
2: And I'm Ref.
0: And it is The River Ride Home. I got some stupid headlines. They are all Guinness Book of Records related.
1: Well, let's see what has been attempted or made in the Guinness books for your headlines today.
0: I think I'm going to go in the order of stupidest record or easiest one to break, maybe. The Mississauga woman holds the world's loudest nose whistle record.
1: Wow.
2: Nose whistle.
0: Yeah, one of the more unusual Canadian records belongs to a woman from Mississauga who can whistle through her nose at 44.1 decibels, earning the Guinness title for loudest nose whistle.
2: How do you find that out?
0: It's got to be something. I'm figuring, like, her husband discovered it while she was sleeping. That you make some interesting noises while you're asleep.
2: Ever since you got your nose pierced.
0: Now she's turned it into a record. Number two, world record holder collected 858 different paper cups.
1: Oh, wow. What a record.
0: A man from India earned a Guinness World Record after amassing 858 unique paper cups from 31 different countries. What began as a childhood hobby became a globally recognized collection.
1: Incredible. I wonder at what point they recognized the two. Do you keep collecting afterwards, too, or now that you've reached that limit?
0: I'm curious. Now that you mentioned
1: it was
0: the old record 857?
1: Yeah.
0: And he just beat it by one, and now he's amassing, or was the old record, you know, five? Something you'd expect.
1: Or inequivalent until he reached a certain number. They're like, okay, now you qualify.
0: The last one for today. Dad breaks world record by balancing a running chainsaw on his chin.
1: Wow.
0: Right? Idaho's David Rush earned another Guinness World Record. I think this is the t-shirt guy from last week, too. Balancing a running chainsaw on his chin for just over 4 minutes. Spectators reportedly experienced equal parts amazement and concern.
1: I
0: couldn't watch someone trying to break that record.
2: No.
0: If it falls forwards, if it falls backwards, it's just as bad.
1: Oh, like, yeah.
2: Yeah, it has to fall over to the side. And hopefully there's no one standing there when it falls.
0: You get your arm out of the way fast.
2: It would be loud, too.
1: That poor Guinness person who's got to be right close by, right? Like, oh.
0: Forced to watch the whole thing and hoping it doesn't end in tragedy. After the break, we got Sabrina Carpenter. 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
9: 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I love The Ride Home. I like Eric. I'm not sure about the other guy.

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0: good thing, the fine young cannibals on 88.7 The River. I'm Chris.
1: I'm Eric.
2: And I'm Raph.
0: And it is The River Ride Home, wrapping up hour number one. Time for the big celebrity birthday.
1: Oh boy, let's find out who the big birthday is for today.
0: For June the 5th, we're celebrating the 69th birthday of legendary jazz saxophone player Kenny G.
1: Kenny G.
0: More than 75 million albums sold worldwide. He has his own line of saxophones. Oh,
1: I would imagine so.
3: Signature sax.
0: Yeah.
3: It's amazing.
0: Imagine being that good at an instrument. Like, whatever it was you were good at, you're so good at it, they make things in that now and name it after you.
3: Yeah. The closest I came to was the Raph Burger.
1: Achievements all their own, but happy birthday, Kenny G, and to anyone owning a saxophone as well.
0: We've got more fun games of music in the next hour to get us there. It's Amy Sky, Love, Pain, the whole damn thing on 88.7 The River.

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2: A mix of sun and clouds for your Friday afternoon, along with 20 to 40 kilometer winds blowing from the southwest. The temperature at a high of 29 degrees, humidex at 32, UV index at 9 or higher. Cloudy skies tonight with a 40% chance of showers and risk of thunderstorms. The gusting winds from the southwest continue as temperature drops to a low of 16 overnight.
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5: 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I'm Chris, joined today by Kay Ayers. How are you doing, Kay?
4: I'm great, Chris. How are you today?
5: I am not bad at all. Thank you. Thank you for asking.
4: Good.
5: We've got another Mount Forest Now, Nurturing Our Wisdom Workshops, brought to you by Kay and the Senior Center for Excellence, coming up Thursday, June 18th at the Mount Forest Sportsplex. This one is under the heading of Building Your Support System as You Age.
4: Yes. I personally think that it's important. I'm a senior citizen with lots of years of experience at being a senior citizen. So it's important for me to have a support system, to know who I can contact about what I would want to know, and to have just some idea. You can't just float alone out there. Christine Platt works for senior programs, senior advisory programs, and so she knows who you could contact if you want to know something.
5: So obviously, that would be a great person to talk to about this.
4: It would be. She is, and she's very personable. She's a lovely lady. When we had those calendars for 4 years in a row, that was her program, and then I worked with her on that. So I'm very familiar with what she's capable of coming up with for information, and she's awesome.
5: So let's talk about the support system, and this is just something that's with us all throughout our entire lives, your friends, your family, the people around you that you can rely on.
4: Yes, but as you get older, you lose some of your supports because you've lost your parents a long time ago.
5: Sure.
4: You might have had children, but they now live in Vancouver or Ottawa or somewhere else, so they're not necessarily here. In working with the Mount Forest Seniors Group, I am working with the NOW program. I know that not everyone has a strong support system right around them. So it's good to know how you can set that up.
5: Definitely. And it's certainly something that's easier in your younger years when you're at school, when you're at work and you've got a job, you're working with other people. It's easier to maybe meet people, socialize, and kind of build those relationships with those people. That gets a little bit harder as you get older, right?
4: I agree 100%. It does. It gets harder. You're maybe just not quite as outgoing as you used to be, and or you think, well, I just don't know where to go or how to look, where I get this help. And if you show up on June the 18th, you might find some of your answers that you're looking for.
5: And as much as a support system is of a vital part of everybody's life throughout life, talk to us about how much more it means as you become older.
4: Because you don't have the daily contacts. I'm not going out to work every day and having my coworkers say, oh, hey, did you hear about whatever? You know, the sale on a No Frills grocery store, whatever. Now you don't have that kind of support. And like I say, you don't necessarily have family that live here in town. And some of your friends, for me, would be girlfriends of my same age. Well, they start to get their own health issues and they start to maybe have to move on to the next level of retirement home, etc. So your support system changes a lot as you get to be well over 65.
5: Yeah. So Christine Platt works with the Waterloo Wellington Older Adult Council. Do you remember when you met Christine or how you came to meet Christine?
4: Oh, I've worked with her on several committees and boards over the last at least 10 years.
5: So Christine can help you with learning some practical ways to help build a support system that can adapt and stay well and help you feel supported as your life goes on.
4: And by feeling supported, I think there's a comfort level with that.
5: Sure.
4: I think that. And so I've seen her help lots of people over the years, and she just has a world of information inside her. And, well, I know what you could do here, and I know how you could contact that person.
5: And sometimes that advice is the best help of all.
4: Exactly. I think she'd be a terrific, well, I know she's a terrific speaker. I think she'll be of great help to anyone that comes to the event and listens.
5: So who are you looking for to come out to the event?
4: Seniors.
5: And particularly if you've got questions or concerns about trying to build a support system.
4: Yes, you're trying to find your new direction.
5: Sure.
4: And so, but seniors of any level, because it's important to start setting that type of thing up while you still are comfortable and can handle things and maybe make arrangements. Waiting until you've gone past that level is a bit too late, maybe.
5: Definitely.
4: Yeah. Or kids of seniors. They aren't kids anymore. But my event that I had a week ago or so, the Newfoundland party, it was amazing how many daughters came with their mothers.
5: Okay.
4: You know, and so I brought my mom here because I think she'll enjoy this. And so same with this program. Bring your daughter with you to help you to navigate this and maybe to ask a different question than what you would have thought to ask. But otherwise, just come yourself and see what you can learn. There should be some take-home information with some phone numbers. And phone numbers are really valuable. Seniors like to have a phone number.
5: Sure.
4: A contact.
5: Yeah. I still prefer that too, to an
4: email.
5: Do
4: you really?
5: Oh, yeah.
4: Oh, because you're old.
5: Maybe I'll come out to this. It's the Mount Forest Now, Nurturing Our Wisdom Workshops, Thursday, June 18th, 1 p.m. at the Mount Forest Sportsplex. Free admission, no need to register. Kay, thank you so much for coming out today.
4: Chris, thank you. I so appreciate you doing this for me.
5: And thank you, everyone, for listening. 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

0: 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I'm Chris.
1: I'm Eric.
2: And I'm Raph.
0: And it is hour number two on The River Ride Home, around about 3:15. Thanks for hanging out with us today. More great music coming up. Colin James this hour. We got Benson Boone later on. The Police, George Michael, lots of others as well.
1: Great music coming up on a Friday.
0: We'll play a horse's horse, unless, of course, that horse is not a horse.
1: We sure will.
0: We also invite you to play Match Those Tracks with us.
1: Oh boy, a fun little game here where we give out a clue at the top of the hour. The clue will match up to two songs played, and by the end of the hour, we can reveal what the two songs were. What is today's clue?
0: For today, we're looking for Hits from the 80s.
1: Hits from the 80s is the clue for today. Do your best to match the tracks.
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0: 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I'm Chris.
1: I'm Eric.
2: And I'm Good Ref.
0: And it is River Ride Home. It's around about 20 past 3. It's Friday afternoon, a beautiful day outside, a fun day here in the studio. We're going to play a horse to horse, unless, of course, our horse is not a horse.
1: That's right. The last two horse races of the week, they play the same as always. I've got a song title selected from the artist or band that just played, and that was One Republic. For this race, one of those songs is paired up to the name of a racing horse. Chris and Raph are going to hear the names that I've selected, decide amongst themselves which one they think could be a racing horse and which could be the name of a song from One Republic. Gentlemen, are you ready to play?
0: I am ready.
2: How did you do this week?
0: Not well.
2: No?
0: No.
1: Two right answers. We had one off day as well, so we'll see what balances here.
0: Oh, yeah. Look, I'm not proud of my results this week, okay?
2: All right. You did your best.
1: I have Stop and Stare. Or Stop the Car. Stop the Car. Or Stop and Stare. One is a song title from One Republic. One is the name of a racing horse. What do you guys think?
0: From the perspective of a racing horse name, they both include the word stop, which you don't want them to do.
2: No.
0: So,
2: and from the perspective of just an animal in general, a car is not a horse.
0: I agree.
2: Yeah.
0: Very rare you see a horse driving a car, so why would you even tell it to stop the car?
2: Right. Stop and Stare is, I mean, that would be a very slow horse.
0: But maybe that's the horse's name, and it's more of a, hey, you other horses, stop and stare at me. Look how regal I am, how noble I look, how well I run this race. And that's what it is, maybe?
2: Yeah, Stop and Stare does sound like a pretty horse.
0: Once again, I'm not going to claim to be an expert at this game this week.
2: No?
0: No. Okay. Or very confident in any of my answers or logic, so I'll default to you.
2: Okay, well, Stop... And I'm going to think of it from the perspective of One Republic. Stop and Stare, they could be singing about an audience watching them on stage. Stop the Car, they could be singing about a robbery. Stop the Car, or Start the Car.
0: The opposite of that IKEA commercial.
2: Stop the Car.
0: Stop the Car. Stop the Car.
2: This is, guys, this is the place we need to run. Stop. I'm going to say Stop and Stare to me feels more like the song name.
0: Okay.
2: Yeah.
0: I'm not going to defer to Raph. I'm going to go Stop and Stare is the horse.
1: That's what Raph said.
0: Is it?
1: You said the song was Stop and Stare?
2: Stop. Or no?
0: Yeah.
1: No, I'm confused.
0: He said the song. I say it's the horse.
1: Okay. Yeah. Gotcha. Raph is correct.
0: Nuts.
1: Stop and Stare. Stop the Car was our horse. Stop and Stare, One Republic.
0: Why did I deviate from my plan? We'll go around two of this in a little bit. After the break, we got Zed with Maren Morris and Gray. Don't go anywhere.
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2: A mix of sun and clouds for your Friday afternoon, along with 20 to 40 kilometer winds blowing from the southwest. The temperature at a high of 29 degrees, humidex at 32, UV index at 9 or higher. Cloudy skies tonight with a 40% chance of showers and risk of thunderstorms. The gusting winds from the southwest continue as temperature drops to a low of 16 overnight.
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0: Benson Boone, slow it down on 88.7 The River. I'm Chris.
1: I'm Eric.
2: I'm Raph.
0: And it is The River Ride Home, and it's time for the second round of Horse to Horse. Let's, of course, a horse, not a horse.
1: That's right. The horse racing game continues. The final race of the week. We will see how we do with the Benson Boone edition. One of his song titles is paired up to the name of a racing horse. Both sound very similar. Raph and Chris are going to hear both of the names and then decide which one they think is which. Gentlemen, are you ready?
0: I'm ready.
2: Yeah.
1: Let the race begin. For this race, I have Wanting Attention or Wanted Man. Wanted Man or Wanting Attention. One is a song title from Benson Boone. One is the name of a racing horse. What do you guys think?
2: Now, a man is not a horse.
0: A man is not a horse.
2: Unless it's a centaur.
0: Ooh. Do they have racing centaurs?
2: They used to.
0: Right back in Hercules' days?
2: Yeah, they would race against unicorns.
0: Makes sense.
1: But they'd want to be referred to as such, right? I mean, if you're a centaur, don't call me a man. I'm a centaur.
0: I am neither man nor horse, sir.
1: Yeah, there's a reason. Centaur. There's a name for what I am.
0: But that does raise an interesting point, though. Why would you name your horse a man?
2: Why, indeed. There's a man on a horse.
0: What were the names again?
1: Wanted Man, Wanting Attention. Wanting Attention, or Wanted Man.
0: Benson Boone doesn't seem like he's starved for attention. I don't know if he's going to sing a song about that.
2: Oh, you don't think the guy who does backflips on stage and screams and yells is not starved for attention?
0: I think he gets plenty of it already. Okay. I don't think he needs to call out for any more. Maybe he's singing about somebody who wants attention. But it seemed the horse would want attention.
2: Maybe he wrote it before he got famous.
0: Maybe just man is being used as a...
2: Like, hey, man. Hey, dude.
0: He meant horse. So, like, it's the... What was it again?
1: Wanted man.
0: Wanted man is actually a wanted horse. They're just, you know, using the word man instead of horse. Because that fits the poster? I don't know.
1: Right. The terminology of a wanted man.
0: I think
1: where you're kind of coming from.
0: Yeah.
2: I think that Wanted Man is the song.
0: Okay.
2: Yeah.
0: I'm going to go with Raph this time.
1: Good choice, Chris.
0: Nice!
1: Wanted Man, Benson Boone, Wanting Attention, our racing horse. Wonderful way to wrap up the week.
0: Excellent. A win! Yay!
2: Yeah, two for me.
1: Yay, good job, Raph. Hey, Chris. Great bounce back.
0: Thank you. We'll play this game again next week. After the break, we got the police. Don't go anywhere.
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0: the police. Every little thing she does is magic on 88.7 The River. I'm Chris.
1: I'm Eric.
2: I'm Constable Raff.
0: And it is The River Ride Home. It's around about 4:45. It's Friday afternoon. Did you know it's June the 5th, National Donut Day?
2: Donut Day!
3: Hey, just perfect for coming out of the police.
0: Great segue. That got you excited.
2: Oh, yeah. What's your favorite donut?
0: Honestly, old-fashioned plain.
2: Oh, yeah. What about you?
3: Same, actually. I love a classic like that. Or jelly-filled.
0: Jelly-filled fruit. Jelly-filled with enough fruit. Don't give me one of those Tim Hortons jelly-filled donuts with less than a spoonful of jelly inside. That's just a waste of a donut to me.
2: Yeah.
0: But did you ever go to Zehrs?
2: Yeah.
0: Zehrs used to bake their in-house donut. Oh, my God.
2: I think they still do.
0: There was so much jelly that you barely bit into it, and it's already squirting all over your fingers. That's how much jelly was in those donuts.
2: What about a Kruller? Do you like the Kruller?
0: Not a big Kruller guy.
2: Everyone calls those the tractor tires.
0: Eric, what about you?
3: I don't mind. I'm going to say there's very few donuts I don't enjoy. I think they're all pretty delicious.
2: No raisins. Ooh. That Dutchie, forget the Dutchie. I don't want the Dutchie.
0: Yeah, I'm not big into the Dutchies either.
2: Yeah.
0: I like a traditional donut. And the old-fashioned plain, that, to me, that just screams donut.
2: It's very dense, very
0: pure donutty goodness.
2: Yeah, I do like the chocolate dip. Regular old chocolate.
3: Yeah, if we're just going like with the Tim Hortons classics, but I am reminded too, like when the schools do the fundraisers and the Krispy Kremes come around.
0: Krispy Kreme.
3: There's something
0: time.
3: Very specific about a Krispy Kreme.
0: The amount of sugar, I think.
3: Well, of course. That's probably what it is. I think you figured it out.
0: Here's Josh Ross. I hate how you look on 88.7 The River.

0: George Michael, Freedom 90 on 88.7 The River. I'm Chris.
1: I'm Eric.
2: And I'm Raph.
0: And it is The River Ride Home. We got to wrap our second hour up. It is time to reveal the matchy tracks.
1: That's right. Match track reveal time, and today the clue is hits from the 80s.
0: A little bit ago, we heard The Police, Every Little Thing She Does Is Magic, one massive hit from the 80s. We also had Colin James with Five Long Years.
1: Two big classics from the 80s, and hopefully you were able to match those tracks.
0: If you missed it, don't panic. We'll play this game again next week. Right now, it's the Strumbellas, Steal My Soul on 88.7 The River.

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2: A mix of sun and clouds for your Friday afternoon, along with 20 to 40 kilometer winds blowing from the southwest. The temperature at a high of 29 degrees, humidex at 32, UV index at 9 or higher. Cloudy skies tonight with a 40% chance of showers and risk of thunderstorms. The gusting winds from the southwest continue as temperature drops to a low of 16 overnight.

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1: I'm Eric.
2: And I'm Ref.
0: And it is The River Ride Home, hour number three.
1: Hour number three already, while the afternoon's flying by.
0: Got the Tragically Hip coming up in a bit. We got Rockwell this hour, Jennifer Lopez later on, Tyler Shaw, tons of others as well. And of course, in hour number three, we're going to play The Ride Home Feud.
1: That's right. Time for The Feud. Raph's here to play as well. Let's find out what the question is for today.
0: For today, we ask 100 people, name something that gets delivered to your door. The top five answers are on the biggity board. Where would you like to start?
2: Oh, that gets delivered to your door.
0: To your door.
1: Mm-hmm. I think this varies for different times.
0: Different towns, different rules.
1: Yeah, all that types of stuff.
2: Like a newspaper?
1: Newspaper,
2: definitely.
1: Newspaper.
0: Starting smack dab in the middle of the board. 14 people said newspaper, the number three answer. Great job.
1: All right.
0: We will get to round number two. Scratch off a couple more answers in a little bit. Right now, it's the Bare Naked Ladies. Pinch Me on 88.7 The River.

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0: to Tragically Hip or Ahead by a Century on 88.7 The River. I'm Chris.
1: I'm Eric.
2: And I'm Raph.
0: It is the River Ride Home. It's around about 20 after 4. It's Friday afternoon, and we're playing round 2 of the feud.
1: That's right. It is round 2 of today's feud. One answer on the board so far. Let's see how well we do in round 2. What's the question once again?
0: For today, we asked 100 people, name something that gets delivered to your door. You guys got newspaper, once upon a time, delivered right to your door. Number 3 on the board, 14 people said that.
1: Yeah, like I think, yeah, that just varies. There's still like some of our local papers that are still delivered that way. But
0: Wellington Advertiser, we've got a guy right now driving down my road, throwing them at my door, which is great to see because there's sometimes we don't have a delivery person and then we don't get the paper.
1: Very true, yeah. I mean, I don't even know if it's still a job for kids. I mean, assuming you do those papers, but it was quite prevalent when I was a child.
0: Oh, yeah.
1: Anyway, back to the feud. What else do we think's coming to the door?
2: I mean, nowadays it's not to the door, but there used to be a slot in the door for mail.
1: That's true. Just mail in general. Mail.
0: Number 1 answer on the board. Mail to your door. Remember those days?
2: Yeah.
0: Pre-Superbox days? 3 to go.
1: Do you think mail included packages, or is that a separate option?
2: I mean, packages would be delivered by a different
1: company, so yeah.
2: Yeah, so maybe packages?
1: Packages.
0: Number 4 answer on the board, 11 people says package.
2: Oh.
0: Excellent job. Only 2 answers to go. No strikes on the board. We'll see how we do in round number 3. After the break, we got Miley Cyrus. Don't go anywhere.
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2: A mix of sun and clouds for your Friday afternoon, along with 20 to 40 kilometer winds blowing from the southwest. The temperature at a high of 29 degrees, humidex at 32, UV index at 9 or higher. Cloudy skies tonight with a 40% chance of showers and risk of thunderstorms. The gusting winds from the southwest continue as temperature drops to a low of 16 overnight.
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2: 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New this year, guests can register in advance for two featured competitions, the Cornhole Tournament and the Handcar Races. 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For more information and event updates, visit allaboardpalmerston.ca or follow All Aboard Palmerston on Facebook and Instagram.
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1: Jennifer Lopez, Love Don't Cost a Thing on 88.7 The River. I'm Chris.
2: I'm Eric.
3: And I'm Expensive Raph.
1: Yeah, Raph's Law. That costs lots of money.
3: Lots of money.
1: We're wrapping up the Ride Home feud for today, gentlemen. You're on the road to a perfect one.
2: Oh, that's right. I forgot. It's time for the wrap up the feud. What is the question one more time for today on the verge of a perfect feud?
1: For today, we ask 100 people, name something that gets delivered to your door. You guys got mail, number one on the board, 30 people said that. The newspaper, number three, 14 people said that. And a package, number four, 11 people said that. Two answers to go.
3: Speaking of how expensive my love is, you don't have to pay me just in cash, you can pay me in
2: pizza.
3: Delivered pizza.
2: I'm going with delivered pizza.
1: Number two answer on the board. 28 people said pizza to Raph's house.
3: Yes.
1: Does anyone actually deliver to your house where you are?
3: It costs a fortune.
1: I bet it does,
3: just drive into town and
2: get it yourself. Meet them halfway. Like, there's got to be a certain point, right?
1: You don't have to order from Toronto.
2: At what point do you start charging me more?
3: I might as well.
1: One answer still to go. It is, however, the last answer on the board.
2: Well, some people's hearts are attached to pizza. Others may think flowers.
3: Flower delivery. Totally forgot about that. But
2: how about flowers?
1: The number five answer on the board. 9 people said flowers. It's a perfect feud.
4: Yay.
1: Great job. Well done, gentlemen.
2: Indeed.
1: We will talk all about getting things delivered straight to the door in a few minutes after the break. We got the Backstreet Boys. Don't go anywhere.
5: This is the Township of Wellington North Council meeting highlight reel for this week.
1: A reminder from the Township of Wellington North, under the parking control bylaw, no stopping means no stopping. On streets like John Street in Mount Forest and other posted areas, drivers cannot stop at any time, even briefly to drop off passengers or wait. These zones are in place to keep traffic moving, improve visibility, and protect pedestrians, especially near schools and busy areas. Watch for signage, use designated parking spaces, and plan your stops ahead. Starting June 6, tickets will be issued for any illegal stopping on John Street. The Township of Wellington North marked its cultural moment at Council, celebrating the legacy of Homer Magazine. First published in 1994, the locally produced magazine captures the stories, people, and history that shaped the community, with 33 issues released to date. Known for preserving memories that might otherwise be lost, Homer has become a collector's item for readers across the region and beyond. The feature highlighted its lasting impact and the many voices who have contributed to telling Wellington North's story. Watch this cultural moment, presented by the Wellington North Cultural Roundtable, now on the Township of Wellington North's YouTube and social media channels. For more information or to watch the council meeting, check out the township's YouTube channel or click on the link the township has shared on social media, which can also be found on the river's website.
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0: the Backstreet Boys. I Want It That Way on 88.7 The River. I'm Chris.
1: I'm Eric.
2: And I'm Raph.
0: And it is The River Ride Home. It's around about 4:45. It's Friday afternoon. We just wrapped up the feud. Talking about things that get delivered to your door. Do you get a lot of front door deliveries, gentlemen? Either of you?
1: Yes.
0: You do?
1: Lots. Like
0: I'm more surprised that you do from where you live versus me or Eric, to be honest.
1: I mean, it's all Amazon packages, and there's 4 different accounts running out of our house right now, the kids and us, and we're not checking in with each other when we're ordering stuff because we don't need to, because you've got Prime and everything's delivered for free. So we'll get like a delivery almost every single day. It's out of hand. They're going to be building an Amazon distribution center across the street from my house just to keep up.
0: Makes sense. It would be much more efficient than driving it all the way from Mississauga every time you place an order.
3: Yeah. When we watch those trucks in the wintertime, they're one of the few that stay on the roads regardless of what's happening outside. Those packages are getting where they're going.
0: Yeah. Jeff Bezos is not screwing around.
3: And they're also going to drive all the way out to the boonies where Raph lives too, right? To deliver these packages. So yeah, certainly get a bit of that. I mean, maybe the odd food delivery or something like that, but I'm so close to downtown, don't get much of that happening. I wondered if more of that was like prevalent on the list, but pizza is certainly the most accessibly delivered food.
0: I live maybe 3 minutes from the door of Domino's Pizza.
3: Yeah.
0: But I still get that delivered to me. To my door. Walk over like a sucker, have to carry it back. Why would I do that? Just drive it to me, please.
1: Please.
0: Makes sense.
3: Fair.
0: All right. Good chat. Here's Tyler Shaw. Run to you. 88.7 The River. Can you

0: Every weekday from 2 to 4, it's a river ride home with Eric and Chris. A couple of guys who wish they were game show hosts.
1: His name is Dinky. Watch his Family Feud.
0: This day in history, true or false, a horse is a horse, unless, of course, the horse is not a horse. The Ride Home Feud, the top 5 near 5, and of course, Overdrive. 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Twisted, name that tune. 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

0: Taylor Swift is the man on 88.7 The River. I'm Chris.
1: I'm Eric.
2: And I'm Raph.
0: And it is close enough to 5 o'clock for a Top 5 Near 5.
1: Top 5 Near 5 time on the show. Chris, do you have a theme for the Top 5 today?
0: For today, we're looking at how much effort do people put into their work on a Friday? Here are the top 5 percentages.
1: Let's see what came in. Raph, will you do us the honors of reading the numbers?
2: All right. Number 5.
0: 10%.
2: Number 4.
0: 30%.
2: Mm-hmm. Number 3.
0: 50%.
2: Whoa. Number 2.
0: 20%.
2: And number 1?
0: I called in sick.

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3: A mix of sun and clouds for your Friday afternoon, along with 20 to 40 kilometer winds blowing from the southwest. The temperature at a high of 29 degrees, humidex at 32, UV index at 9 or higher. Cloudy skies tonight with a 40% chance of showers and risk of thunderstorms. The gusting winds from the southwest continue as temperature drops to a low of 16 overnight.
2: Are you ready? Strap yourself in because it's time for Overdrive. It's the final hour of the River Ride home. Now we start trying.

0: Rihanna, please don't stop the music on 88.7 The River. I'm Chris.
1: I'm Eric.
2: And I'm Raph.
0: And don't worry, Rihanna, we'll get back to that real soon. Right now it is... Did it stop?
3: Overdrive.
0: That's better. Play it all the way through. It's Overdrive.
2: Overdrive.
0: Final hour of the ride home on a Friday afternoon.
1: Overzealous on the mouse.
0: I think I accidentally double-clicked it. That's what faded it out.
1: Oh, well.
0: Oh, well. These things happen. We got more fun and games coming up in this last hour. We're going to play You're Full of It.
4: You're full of it!
0: Yeah, that one worked. We're also going to listen to some Travis Denning. We got Alex Warren. We got Meghan Trainor later on as well. Right now, it's Sugar Ray every morning on 88.7 The River.

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0: Daryl Hall and John Oates, Man Eater on 88.7 The River. I'm Chris.
1: I'm Harry.
2: And I'm Ref.
0: And it is
3: Overdrive
0: on the River Ride Home. Our final hour on this Friday afternoon. Having fun with the sound effect buttons.
1: Always a ton of fun with the new sound effects buttons. Hope you're enjoying it too, folks.
0: We're going to play our new game.
4: You're full of it!
0: On a Friday afternoon, it's time for You're Full of It! The way this works, we've got several stories written out. I'm going to read one. Raph's going to read a story each round. One of us is telling a complete lie, and one of us is telling the truth. So it's going to be up to Eric today to figure out which one is which, and Raph will be reading one, but he does not know necessarily which story is correct and which one is not.
1: All right.
0: So we'll start with round number one, story A. Australian officials say they busted a breeder with more than 100,000 illegal live cockroaches, including Madagascar hissing cockroaches and Dubia cockroaches. It was reportedly the country's biggest ever seizure of exotic invertebrates. Over to Raph.
2: A man in Arizona was fined after neighbors complained that he had trained a colony of cockroaches to race through tiny obstacle courses in his garage. He claimed it was educational.
0: One of us is lying, one of us is not. Eric, who's full of it?
1: Well, well, well. Two very different cockroach-based tales here. Where was yours located again, sorry?
0: Australia.
1: Australia.
0: Good day, mate.
1: Yeah, probably someone that'd be worried about imports of foreign animals and things like that, keeping a steady eye on that. So certainly would be a possible case of a cockroach infestation here. But I do feel like I've seen, like, yeah, those videos of them putting, like, cockroaches and things. But is that more mice, I guess, doing the mazes rather than cockroaches?
0: Mostly you'll see mice doing that, but...
1: Yeah, but maybe, again, for educational purposes, can a cockroach do it too? Or where are they going when you put them in? Are they just figuring it out for themselves? I think, Raph, you are full of it.
0: Oops. Sorry, Raph, what do you think?
1: Exclude the bell. Oh.
2: Damn sound effects button. I think I'm full of it.
0: You're correct.
2: Hey, right on.
0: The Australian cockroach is apparently a true story.
1: Wow, that's quite the...
2: But what makes them illegal?
0: There's 100,000 of them?
5: They weren't made here, mate.
2: Oh, okay.
5: We got our own.
0: It's like the Simpsons episode, literally, where they brought the bullfrog over and all of a sudden we've got millions of bullfrogs.
1: Exactly.
0: Here. We'll play another round of this in a little bit. After the break, we got Mariana's Trench. Stick with us.
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3: A mix of sun and clouds for your Friday afternoon, along with 20 to 40 kilometer winds blowing from the southwest. The temperature at a high of 29 degrees, humidex at 32, UV index at 9 or higher. Cloudy skies tonight with a 40% chance of showers and risk of thunderstorms. The gusting winds from the southwest continue as temperature drops to a low of 16 overnight.
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7: I'm Heather, and I listen to 88.7 The River. I like the ride home. I quite like Chris, but I'm not sure about that Eric guy.

0: Donna Lewis, I love you always, forever on 88.7 The River. I'm Chris.
1: I'm Eric.
2: And I'm Raph.
0: And it is... 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
0: Our final hour on a Friday.
1: I knew as soon as you took your hand off the mouse. There'd be a slight delay. Like, Chris, don't. No, wait.
0: I'm so bad at this job. Wait till a couple Mondays from now. Okay, we got more great music coming up, plus the second round right now of You're Full of It. Wait.
4: You're full of it.
0: That game. Are you ready? Round two. Raph, you go first.
2: New York City officials are investigating after videos appeared to show groups of people climbing down into the city's sewers at night. Authorities are trying to figure out whether it's thrill seekers, urban explorers, or just New Yorkers finally accepting that rent has forced them underground.
0: Story number two. Toronto police issued a warning after a group of influencers allegedly filmed a luxury picnic inside an abandoned subway tunnel, complete with charcuterie, ring lights, and one guy describing the smell as earthy. One of us lying, one of us not.
1: Well. So in your story, they held a picnic underground, like in a subway?
0: Allegedly filmed a luxury picnic inside an abandoned subway tunnel.
1: Gotcha. Okay. I thought it was sort of that they stumbled upon it, like where they, look what's happening here. Okay, so luxury picnic or the people exploring the underground sewers of New York City. Certainly... I think the Ninja Turtles have hung out there in movies. The Ghostbusters spent lots of time in the sewers.
2: Yeah, it's a very 80s cartoon
1: I feel like
2: location.
1: I talked about quite a bit that way. But I mean, recently too, I remember there were those stories of the synagogues and stuff like that being broken into and the tunnels being found underneath. So
2: certainly
1: not unheard of for the streets of New York City to be, you know, more explored upon. Well... as influencers go, I think they got better places to possibly have picnics. So I'll think, Chris, you're full of it.
0: What do you think, Raph?
2: I think, Chris, you're full of it.
0: I was indeed full of it that round. Raph's story about New York City was true.
1: Fascinating.
0: What do you think? Thrill seekers, urban explorers, just looking for a place to escape from mom and dad for an hour? Like, why would you hang out in the sewers?
2: Well, I mean, I recently watched a documentary. I think it was called, like, a mall apartment or something like that. And it was just people found this abandoned area in a mall and they moved in and they renovated and they lived there for years until they got caught. So I would not be surprised that these people are looking for new real estate opportunities underground.
0: With the mole people.
2: Yes.
0: Interesting. We'll play a third round of this in a little bit. After the break, we got the Northern Pikes. 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

0: the Northern Pikes, things I do for money on 88.7 The River. I'm Chris.
1: You'll never understand. And I'm Eric.
2: And I'm Raph.
0: And it is
3: Overdrive.
0: On the River Ride Home, our final hour on a Friday, and we're playing our new game.
4: You're foolish.
0: That timing wasn't that bad.
2: That was great.
1: Pretty good.
0: All right, thank you.
1: I do miss having Raph yell it, but I couldn't help but make that sound effect. So I was just curious how he felt about it. Do you like that sound effects, Raph?
2: Is that my voice?
1: It is. Yeah.
2: Then I love it.
0: Round number three. I'll do story one. A British village hosted its annual competitive kettle toss, where contestants throw old tea kettles for distance while dressed as Victorian inventors.
2: In my story, a steampunk festival in Oamaru, New Zealand, featured a teapot racing contest where people drove remote-controlled teapot-themed vehicles around an obstacle course.
1: Well,
0: those are your two stories.
1: Some fascinating teapot tales here to be told. I don't know why. I feel like I've heard about this British teapot toss dress-up thing before, maybe just because of the absurdity of it. So I think Raph's full of it.
0: Raph, what do you think?
2: Remote-controlled teapot-themed vehicles around an obstacle course. My first story was cockroaches in a tiny obstacle course. So maybe there are cockroaches in these teapot-themed vehicles. But since my first story was untrue, I'm going to say that my story is untrue. I am full of it.
0: I'm afraid you're both incorrect on this
2: one.
0: The true story was the steampunk festival in New Zealand with the remote-controlled teapot-themed vehicles. I've got to believe, though, that this British village story is taken from kernels of truth.
1: Sure, okay.
2: They're not throwing teapots, perhaps?
0: Maybe it's not teapots that are thrown, or they don't dress as Victorian inventors.
1: Or it's like two very separate things that are combining together. Because I feel like I've at least heard of the teapot toss, and maybe also heard of a dress-up thing.
0: There is most definitely
1: a lot. Whether they could be connected or not.
0: Those dress-up style things happen like all the time. People love the excuse to wear their old Victorian clothing.
1: Right.
0: So, yeah. Good round. Good game today.
2: Right on.
0: We will play this again next week. Here's Meghan Trainor, Criminals 88.7 The River. Like me.

0: Travis Denning. Somebody got to keep it red round here on 88.7 The River. I'm Chris.
1: I'm Eric.
2: And I'm keeping it raff round here.
0: And it is. Don't you say it. It is
3: Overdrive.
0: On the River Ride Home. Our final hour, our final segment. I can't even work the buttons anymore.
1: That's quite all right. It's a new addition to the Ride Home. Just having some fun. And hopefully you had some fun listening along with us all afternoon long. Raph, I know I had lots of fun with you here, and the time flew by. Thanks for joining us.
2: Yeah, I'm ready to start anytime.
1: Well, unfortunately, our time is already wrapped up.
0: Oh, man.
1: But we'll be back again next Friday to have all kinds of fun. And we'll have other big announcements coming because, yes, Java Joe's Last Week is next week as well. So stay tuned for announcements about Joe's Last Day and other stuff happening here on the river. But it's a typical weekend coming up here. We got the nostalgic Friday night ahead of you here with the River Ram Top 40, the 70s at 7 and 80s at 8. 90s at 9 as well. Tomorrow, the Rock Block with Brian Campbell, as well as Graham with the number one show. 4 hours of country music with Sarah Cox on Sunday, as well as Hooks and Lines. We got Broadway Hits and Bits, Electric Dirt, and a replay of Tech Talk all happening on Sunday as well. And Java Joe starting his last week bright and early Monday morning. So tune in for that. You'll have Cameron on Mel's Diner as well, and Chris and I back here to have all kinds of fun on the ride home Monday afternoon. Same river time.
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2: What a very good year.
1: As always, starting off at the bottom of the charts, and we've got a song to kick things off for you here. It is the Doobie Brothers debuting at number 40 with The Doctor on the River Random Top 40.

0: off the Doobies' 1989 Cycles album. The Doctor was the last hit single from the band, hitting number one on the Billboard mainstream rock charts and number nine on the Billboard Hot 100. Guitarist and founding member Tom Johnston said he wrote most of the song before the band was reformed while he was still with Border Patrol.
1: Also debuting to the charts at 39, If You Don't Know Me By Now by Simply Red.
0: Another new song on the charts at number 38 is Baby Don't Forget My Number, Milli Vanilli. Wonder who the singers were.
1: The last debut we have is Angel Eyes by Jeff Healey, coming in at 37.
0: Moving up from number 39 last week to number 36 on May 31st, 1989. It's Tom Cochran's Victory Day. We're going to play it for you right now on 88.7 The River. She's got

0: Tom Cochran's Victory Day came off the album of the same name. Released in September 1988, the song sold more than 200,000 copies in Canada. It was Red Rider's first double platinum record. It was also the third best-selling CanCon album in the country in 1989.
1: At number 35, up from number 38, it's Waterfront with Cry.
0: Dropping down from 29 to 34, I Only Wanna Be With You by Samantha Fox.
1: At number 33, all the way up from number 40 last week, I'll Be Loving You Forever, it's the New Kids on the Block.
0: Bobby Brown's Every Little Step, moving up just two spots from 34 to 32.
1: Sliding from 24 to number 31, it's Paula Abdul with Straight Up.
0: We're going to play this one for you here on the River Random Top 40 from May 31st, 1989. It's Watching the World Crumble by Glass Tiger, dropping down from 36 to 30.

0: Glass Tiger's second album, Diamond Sun, had four singles which hit the Canadian and international charts, including Watching Worlds Crumble. The album hit double platinum status.
1: Climbing up from 37 to 29, Good Things by Fine Young Cannibals.
0: Slipping from 23 to 28, Love Makes No Promises, says Candy.
1: Another track for you here on the River Random Top 40 from the CKOC All Hit Top 40, May 31st, 1989. The Bangles' Eternal Flame dropping 10 spots from 17 to 27.
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0: studio album, Everything, Eternal Flame became a number one hit in 9 countries. The song has been covered by many other artists, including Australian boy band Human Nature. The British girl group Atomic Kitten, who hit number one in 4 countries with their version.
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0: A mix of sun and clouds for your Friday afternoon, along with 20 to 40 kilometer winds blowing from the southwest. The temperature at a high of 29 degrees, humidex at 32, UV index at 9 or higher. Cloudy skies tonight with a 40% chance of showers and risk of thunderstorms. The gusting winds from the southwest continue as temperature drops to a low of 16 overnight.
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1: And moving up from 26 to 22, we're going to play this one for you right now. 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

0: The debut single by Atlanta Miles, Love Is, was released in Canada in 1989. In the rest of the world, Black Velvet was released first, with Love Is coming in 1990. In that year, the song was nominated for a Juno for Single of the Year, but it lost to Black Velvet.
1: Dropping from 18 to 21, Heaven Help Me by Dion Estes.
0: Another song we're going to play for you right now, moving up from 25 last week to number 20 on May 31st, 1989. It's Frozen Ghost with Dream Come True on 88.7 The River.

0: Arnold Lanny and Wolf Hazel were in the band called Sheriff before they formed Frozen Ghost in Toronto in 1985. In 1987, they won the Juno for the most promising group. And in 1988, they released their second album, Nice Place to Visit. Dream Come True was the only single released off that album in 1989.
1: Slipping from number 12 to number 19, it's Mike and the Mechanics with The Living Years.
0: Donny Osmond's Soldier of Love, climbing up from 27 to 18.
1: Another love song climbing up the charts from 20 to 17. It's Everlasting Love by Howard Jones.
0: Firewoman by The Cult, climbing up from 22 to 16.
1: And moving up one spot from 16 to 15, we'll play this one for you right now. It's Blue Rodeo and Diamond Mine on the River Random Top 40.

0: Diamond Mine was Blue Rodeo's second studio album release and was their last to feature original drummer Cleve Anderson. It was the second best-selling CanCon album in Canada in 1989.
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0: off REM's green album, Stan Pete, at number 6 on the Billboard Hot 100. Their second top 10 hit in the U.S., the song was used as the theme song for Chris Elliott's short-lived Get a Life sitcom and parodied by Weird Al as Spam on the UHF album.
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0: 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This one's dropping from 7 to 10, After All by Cher and Peter Cetera. And we're going to play it for you here on the River Random Top 40.

0: After all. Chicago's Peter Cetera and Cher recorded After All as the love theme for the song Chances Are. The song was nominated for Best Original Song at the 1989 Oscars, and both artists included the track on future solo albums, Cher on Heart of Stone and Cetera on You're the Inspiration in 1997.
1: Jody Watley, Real Love, dropping from 8 to number 9.
0: Moving up from number 11 to number 8 this week, it's Paula Abdul, Forever Your Girl.
1: We have Patience by Guns N' Roses climbing up from 9 to 7.
0: Slipping down from number 4 to number 6 on May 31st, 1989, it's The Fine Young Cannibals, She Drives Me Crazy, right now on the River Random Top 40.

0: The first single off the Fine Young Cannibals' second and final album, The Raw and Cooked, She Drives Me Crazy was their highest charted single. The song hit number one in six countries. Dolly Parton did a reimagined country version of it on her 2008 Backwards Barbie album.
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0: Off Madonna's fourth album of the same name, Like a Prayer, was the lead single released in 1989. The song introduced an updated image for Madonna, who wanted to cater more to her adult audience. The song was a global success and her seventh number one hit on the Billboard Hot 100.
1: Dropping down from number 3 to number 4, Funky Col Medina, Tone Loc.
0: Moving up from number 6 to number 3, it's Bette Midler with The Wind Beneath My Wings.
1: More Milli Vanilli here with Girl You Know It's True, holding its spot at number 2.
0: And holding its spot at number 1 for the third week in a row on May 31st in 1989. It's The Look by Roxette on 88.7 The River.

0: fourth single off Roxette's second studio album, Look Sharp. The Look became an international hit, topping the charts in 25 countries, and the first song of four number ones on the Billboard Hot 100. The original title was He's Got the Look.
1: An excellent dive back down memory lane into 1989 from CKLC. Great show.
0: Absolutely, and we'll have another all-hit Top 40 next time on the River Random Top 40. What do you think it'll be, Chris?
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Hey, good evening, everybody. Welcome to it. It is the 70s at 7 right here on 88.7 The River and on the Grand Radio. Hey, it's good to be with you. It's Graham here with you. And we got a lot of 70s music to get to tonight. A lot of great memories is all on the way. How you liking the weather, everybody? Oh, my goodness. It's nice and hot, isn't it? I love it. I hate the cold. Man, that winter we had, we definitely deserve all this heat right now. You can't complain about however hot it's going to get, right? It is only, what, June the 5th. No, it's not too bad, I guess. Hey, it's awesome. Hey, all right, we started it off awesome with Eric Clapton with Lay Down Sally, and we heard an icon right there, Gordon Lightfoot with Sundown. As I said, a lot of great music all on the way, including some Wild Cherry. I got some Love and Spoonful, throw in some Burton Cummins. Yeah, that's just to name a few. Coming up will be some Bob Seger and the Silver Bullet Band with Night Moves. I'm also going to have Norman Greenbaum with Spirit in the Sky. But right now, another half of the Guess Who. As I said, we've got some Burton Cummins a little later. Well, this is Bachman Turner Overdrive, but you ain't seen nothing yet, right here on the 70s at 7.

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0: bomb with Spirit in the Sky from December 1969. Hey, we'll call it a 70s song anyway, right? Kind of cool. That hit number one in Canada, UK, Australia, and it reached to number three on the US Billboard Hot 100 chart. As Norman Greenbaum is Jewish, but he wrote one of the most famous Jesus-referencing rock songs ever. Yeah, he got the idea after watching a country singer, Porter Wagoner, perform a gospel song on TV. Greenbaum later said that he basically thought, I can do that. He wrote the lyrics very, very quickly. Hey, and also a lesser known fact, did you know that wild fuzzy guitar tone came from a Fender Telecaster with a fuzz tone circuit built right in to the guitar body? You know, right, you hear it right at the beginning. It's an awesome sound. The track also used a gospel-style backing from the Stovall Sisters, giving it that mix of psychedelic rock, gospel, and a boogie groove. Yeah, man, groovy. Yeah, that is Norman Greenbaum with Spirit in the Sky. All right, let's see. We got a short little break all coming up. We're going to throw in a weather update, let you know what's happening tonight and tomorrow. And in that mix, we'll be hearing some Burton Cummings, Wild Cherry, Love and Spoonful, and Cat Stevens. All right here on your 70s at 7.
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1: A mix of sun and clouds for your Friday afternoon, along with 20 to 40 kilometer winds blowing from the southwest. The temperature at a high of 29 degrees, humidex at 32, UV index at 9 or higher. Cloudy skies tonight with a 40% chance of showers and risk of thunderstorms. The gusting winds from the southwest continue as temperature drops to a low of 16 overnight.
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0: That is Brother and Me from the band Flood, released in 1974. It reached number 29 on the Canadian singles charts. And Flood was from Toronto as a band. They were deep in Canadian roots, the rock roots, of course. And members of the band connected with two major Canadian rock names, Gatto and Saga. Uh-huh. Greg Godovitz went on to form the band Gatto. And while Jim Crichton and Steve Nugis were later associated with Saga. A lesser known fact about them is around the time Brother and Me was recorded, Flood was dealing with major lineup changes and serious health issues with Brian Pilling, who had been diagnosed with leukemia. And because of that, the band could not fully tour behind some of its later material. Unfortunate for that band. But we did get Gatto and Saga, some great hits from those two bands as well. Hey, all right, a short little break. We'll be back with some Elton John and America. All right, here on the 70s at 7 on 88.7 The River and on the Grand Radio.
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2: Isn't it rather early in the morning?

Well, that about does it. I've only got a couple tracks left to go for this Friday evening. Have yourself a great rest of the evening, of course, by just sticking around as the 80s at 8 is coming up on 88.7 The River. And out on the Grand Radio, we'll be starting into the Friday night dance party. As I leave you with two songs, you know, I'm going to ask you also to join me tomorrow. Yeah, my other show that's at 7 o'clock on Saturdays is called The Number One Show on Radio, where all the songs you hear have hit that number one spot. So hopefully you try that out tomorrow. Number One Show on Radio at 7 o'clock tomorrow. Yeah. All right, so we're going to leave you with a couple of great tunes. The last one you'll hear will be some Dire Straits with Sultans of Swing. But right now, this is the band up on Cripple Creek. Yeah, this has been the 70s at 7 right here on 88.7 The River and on the Grand Radio. Have a great weekend, everyone.

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0: the 80s. It was the best of times. 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
0: Musically, too. Put on your neon leggings and join McKenna McGovern every Friday night at 8 for a look back at music from 40 years ago. 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